0: your friends. I'll check.
1: Yes.
0: 3185. I'll be at my secondary.
1: Jeffy.

0: 3488.
1: I'll be out with that mail just north of Burchard and First Ave.
0: Okay.
2: Truck 1, engine 4.
1: Truck 1, if you could turn off the pump and just check it.
2: Copy that. We turned the unit on. Sounds like there's going to be a delay for it to kick on.
0: 3212.
3: Riverside Parkway and 27 and a half road. Edward Sam King, Charles 32.
0: Kevin.
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0: Kevin.

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1: Engine Forksman off the fan.
2: Copy. Yeah, we had smoke coming down.
1: Take from the motor's bad and started smoking when it actually started spinning.
2: Four copies, go ahead and isolate that breaker for the cooler. 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
1: Copy, we've unplugged the motor from up here.
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0: Delta. 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
3: There's a couple of RPs. Question 1 RP calling in, wanting information about this.
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4: 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Appears to be evacuated. We'll be investigating.
2: 1810.

0: 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We can terminate command. 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
2: Believe so yet?
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1: 2738.
0: Aaron got pepper spray. Still trying to get further. We'll stage a squad.
2: Copy.
3: Can log another plate.
0: Yes.
3: David, I did David. Okay. Sam, 48.
0: David.
4: 32, is there someone in the area at Sherwood Park? Was there a description or location?
0: Still trying to get her to give me a location. The phase 2 showing on the northeast side where the RP is calling from. It's described as a 30-year-old white male, thin build, last seen wearing a yellow shirt and blue jeans.
1: In 2615.
0: Copy.
1: Code 2 to stage, timeout, 1815.
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0: 5334.
1: You create me a follow-up in reference to incident number 1448 and show me en route to 549 Milliman Street.
0: Of mail and possibly another subject that was pepper sprayed. Code 2 to stage.
2: Angle 3 copies.
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0: Can you show myself EOS and put 3945 on pager for me, please? Have a good night.
1: Good night.
2: Engine 4.
1: Engine 4.
3: There's break.
2: 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It's been taken out of service. Engine 4 is clear.
1: I copy, 1818. Very good.
3: Thank you.
1: You're welcome, 1818. Yep.
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1: 2716.
0: Thank you. Booking a Trunion route to 519 29 and a half road, Eta View Boy. The RP works for a church, was advised by a parish member that Vicki Wilson at the address is suicidal. No specific plans or means given. It's going to be a Vicki Wilson break. Continuing, the RP is currently at the address and Vicki is not answering. She was last talking to the parish member approximately 15 minutes ago. She does live alone.
1: Copy.
0: 1820.

0: 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I'm driving down the path to see if I can find those campers.
1: Elementary 3260 D. David in the half road for a fire alarm activation. Time out 1820.
2: 2610. You can clear one of those units. I'll head over there with him.
1: Bank copy 2600. 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Special clear.
3: Code 4 and Squawk can respond to evaluate the military structure.
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5: Engine 21 out.
1: Unknown access to weapons and unknown intox. 60 is approximately 70 years old. Has access to two older Lincoln Park Avenue vehicles. They're still at the address. ERP did try calling Vicky, but she also didn't answer that.
5: I copy, thank you.
1: Ambulance 3. Advising that you can respond in. They're going to be on the northeast corner of the park.
0: Three copies. You can show us on scene.

0: 3488.
1: That individual has been released to a sober party. I'll be clear to assist.
0: Yep.
2: 3501, same traffic.

0: Dispatch, Engine 21.
1: Do we have a school representative or a key holder in route?
2: Negative. We do not have a premise number to try and get a hold, and they did not give us any key holder information.
1: Copy. If we could just try to contact somebody from the school district, that'd be great. Thank you.
2: Copy. Agent 24.

0: 34, are you?
1: 34, are
0: you? Can you start me traffic on Patterson, just north of West Star Aviation? It's going to be a truck with expired plates. I'll be out.
1: Kevin.
0: 3488, pretty copy your plate. Okay. It'll be Colorado Boy King John, Mary 76.

0: Engine 21. Front seat, Barger Elementary School, nothing showing. We'll be investigating.
1: I copy and also advising District 51 security is responding. Unknown ETA.
0: Copy. I see their number here in the notes. Thank you.
1: Welcome. 1827.
0: Twenty-seven, 16 ML.
1: 1827.
0: And don't be in contact with RP.

0: 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For a cat stuck in a tree. Time out, 1828.
1: Clear that contact, I'll be in the area on notes.
0: Yes,
1: 3048, switching to data.
0: Yes.
1: 3466, clear system.

0: Engine 3 is showing you en route to Holiday Inn Express. There is a cat stuck in a tree. The RP is concerned that its testicles are caught in the tree. Seems to be in a lot of distress.
1: Engine 3, copy.
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1: 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I need 3, I'll head his way. Thank you.

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2: Links in Meridian. Say it again, I'm sorry. I was just going to let you know the RP is out front. I'm trying to see if I can get into the backyard to make contact.
3: Okay. I just talked to her on the phone. She's saying she's not suicidal. So, but she expects us to... She's expecting us to knock on the door again.
2: Okay, perfect. Thank you.
1: We do not have any animal control on. Would you like us to page them?
2: Negative, not if they're not available.

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1: I copy code 4 in contact, 51829 and a half road, UNIV boy at 1832. We can send some patrol over to that area. They do have some animal control resources themselves.
0: Agent
1: 35.

0: 2639, where are that St. Mary's?
1: 1833.
2: 3048. How about notes? 25, 20. I'll be out of my vehicle on foot, trying to see if I can locate this camp.
3: Copy. Check 3410. 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
1: Engine 21, go ahead.
0: Have you made entry into any of the buildings? We're getting a burg alarm at the CAD.
1: Affirm, we made access into Modular 2, which is the room that had the smoke alarm that was indicated that room was all clear. And then we made access to the front door and reset the alarm panel. As far as the security alarm, we'll work on trying to reset that, but there's no fire issue here.
0: I copy. Thank you. Are you wanting me to show you clear?
1: We'll advise on that. We'll see if we can get this burglar alarm reset first, and we'll advise on it real quick.
0: I copy. Thank you.
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0: All units during formation, 6410 and 6007 are code 4 via phone at 1836.

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1: Go ahead.
0: I have a commercial burglary alarm at Rocky Mountain Elementary. We do have Clifton Fire on scene currently for a commercial fire alarm, and D51 Security was responding. Am I okay to cancel it? Thank you, 1837.

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1: Got it.
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3: Engine 21.
0: Engine 21.
3: We're unable to reset the security alarm system. If the school district security personnel that's responding can continue and get that reset, then you can control square.
0: I copy. I'll give him a call. Thank you.

0: 3501, do you copy?
1: He copies, and myself and him will be en route as well.
0: Copy, showing you all en route to North Avenue and North Pell Street. The sister dropped, sister turned, dropped her sister off near the area. She started to walk home. Now she can't get a hold of her. No LA 360. The sister's going to be a 10-year-old. It's going to be a Sadie Fawcett. Break. Around 15 to 20 minutes ago, the RP's driving around looking for her. The RP's going to be in a 2020 gray Jeep Cherokee Trailhawk. She does have a phone, but it died. They have a slide 360 on it. The sister lives at 2931 Paula Lane near 29 Road. Mom is also driving around. It's going to be a 2023 white Chevy Malibu.
2: I copy. Are you still on the phone with the RP?
0: Avery.
2: Transfer them, please.
1: 3488, myself and 501 are in the area.
0: Copy.
3: Sandoval, Hansel, can you get the scriptures as soon as possible?
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1: .3212, can you touch me in the child call, please?
2: Hey, sir.
3: 2931.
4: We have descriptors. Can we let the guys at Jeep go now?
5: Nathan.
6: 923. The cat made it down to the tree. Just clear.
0: AT41.

0: Ambulance 3, par check.
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2: Hey, where are you at? In the alley, just south of Alpha, 12.
1: Copy. Will you start heading south on 12th? If she's walking home, she's going to be heading some way that direction towards 29 Riverside.
2: Copy that. I'll make my way that way.
3: Captain Sandoval, just confirm you're going face to face with that RP. Is that right?
4: Working on that.
3: Captain, thank you.
0: 2494.
2: Go ahead.
0: The sub or St. Mary's?
5: I'm headed to St. Mary's.
0: Copy, thank you. 1843.
1: Car Jones, Davidson.
2: Go ahead.
1: Hey, by chance, did you reach out to Dad, or do you want me to give him a phone call?
5: Yes, is working on reaching Dad. Apparently, he lives in Utah.
1: Give that.
4: We are looking for a white female, 65 pounds, blue eyes, brown hair, 4'10", unknown clothing. Last known area is around Taco Bell on North, and her name is Katie Fosto.
1: Sandoval Hinton is at the Taco Bell at 8th and North or 29.
4: It's the one next.
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0: And all the ones here by Junction High School.
1: I copy. And you're doing a good job. Just keep getting the info you can and update us as soon as possible. Break. Dispatch, can you let Juco know to be looking out for that female?

0: Sandoval, Hinton. Can I meet you somewhere?
1: The Sirius station RP is on her way.
0: Copy. And do you know if they have anyone at their house if she arrives there?
1: Nobody's home right now.
0: Copy. I'm headed to you.
2: 11494, I'm out of St. Mary's.
1: 1846.
3: Going to 29 or whatever, they can head towards their house after.
0: Copy. Robinson, Hinton. Hey, can you float down towards Grand and like 28 Road? Maybe take 7th down to Grand and head east.
1: April.

Morning, answering noise complaint in the area of 642 Holland Street. It's the location that RP's calling from. I'm noticing that a house in the area is playing loud music. Information only 1848.

0: 3495.
1: Jeepney clear. 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I went ahead and advised staff at 1212 North Avenue McDonald's about the juvenile.
0: Okay.
1: The friend's number that last saw her, and also, when possible, can we get a photo sent out to the officers looking for her?
2: Or if he's still on her way, I'll get a picture when I can.

0: 2023.
1: I put some updated coordinates in the call notes. It was not able to meet. Was not able to make contact with any occupants. You can show me clear GOA.
0: I copy. Did you want me to change the CAD to those coordinates?
1: Yes, because we're going to have to come back down until we make contact.
0: Do you happen to have the decimal format? I can get a converter if not.

0: So it was 187 degrees south, 39 degrees by 3 minutes by 23 seconds north, by 108 degrees, 29 minutes, 20 seconds west.
1: All right, copy. I will get that converted so we can use NCAP. Thank you. 1851.
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4: You can show us clear from St. Mary's. We'll be returning to district.
1: Copy.
2: For info. I know we all need a bunch of info and whatnot. We're going to get everything out as soon as we can. Just drive the area right now based on proximity of time and see if we see any females matching that description. More to come.

0: 232-12.
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0: Yep.
2: RV, they've been looking for this female for 20 to 35 minutes, and they don't believe she's on North. She's probably taking a back street going back home. Break. Therefore, the female knew they were going to come pick her up, and she decided to walk away, unknown where she might have gone.
1: I'm out with 93.
0: Kevin?
3: 3492, can I get a case number?
0: Case number is 31101-31101.
1: 3216, do I have an available unit to check the college area? I'm on foot.
2: 3490, I can go there.
0: Kevin?
4: Hinton, Ansel. Hey, just when you're able to, can you give me a unit number so I can just try knocking it and making sure she didn't make it here?
5: Yeah, April.

0: 3212.
1: Can I get one unit to go to the Taco Bell on North and check in with staff, see if they saw this female?
2: Okay.
0: You too.
2: 2892, same. Have a good night.
0: As well.
2: 2730, same traffic. Have a good night.
0: You as well, 1855.
3: We're good. Well, I'll be sweet.
0: Thirty-four ninety-one.
4: I drove Grant from 7th to 28 and then see her.

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1: Any?
0: I'm not at CMU admissions. I'll be walking westbound through campus looking for the child.
1: Okay.

0: 3212 information.
1: 3212.
0: Okay, we don't have a lot to go off of, unfortunately. The backstory, female is left home at about 3 o'clock, they believe, with an unknown friend. Mom was going to go pick her up. Last contacted her, she said she was at the Taco Bell on North, right? They told her to hang tight and that they were going to come pick her up, and then she started walking home and her phone died, right? We do not know a clothing description because nobody knew she had left home with this friend, and her phone is dead and unknown if she would be able to walk the entire way or not, right? So if I can get several units to just check those side streets, Gunnison, Grand, Chipita, all of those kind of from west to east, some of those side streets heading back towards her home address at 29th.
2: Thank you. Okay, I'm showing you in Rouse area of Cherrywood and Woodland Avenue. So it's 4 and 8 to 9 year old male who was on a mini bike and came around the block and almost hit the RP. He also almost crashed. It's an ongoing issue with them in the area. The caller is wanting a phone call afterwards.
3: Copy.
1: 1810 North House.
3: Okay, permanent copy the house.
1: Thanks, sir.

0: 3488, I'm going to be checking Elm from 12 to 29.
1: Okay.
2: 91. I'm out at Taco Bell. They could possibly pull up some camera footage.
1: Okay.
3: Cop in.
0: Right.
3: Hey, do you mind reaching out to Arctic with that photo? Maybe they can look around based off of that.
4: Yeah, Abram. Do we have any confirmed last known location other than Taco Bell?
3: That is it. Unfortunately, it seems like she probably was somewhat deceptive in the fact that she's with friends, and so this was, friends were no longer with her, and parents were going to go pick her up, but she decided to walk home, and the phone died.
4: Except that, they didn't have a flight 360 prior to the phone shutting off.
3: We'll dig into that.
1: I'm 3495. 3495.
0: Okay.
1: Repeat call back. It's a false alarm. Routine cancel. Show any quest.
0: I copy. Thank you.
1: Thanks.
3: The Life 360 is not downloaded on her phone, so we're not going to be able to utilize that.
5: Hitting info.
3: Go ahead.
5: Mom just showed up here. I'm in contact with her. I'm not sure if you're RP that you're talking on the phone with this here or not, but I'm in contact with Mom.
3: Okay, perfect. Mom should be dropping off, I believe, sister who's 15 to be at home.
5: Hey, Abram, they're both here. And are you heading? Yeah, Mom's planning on heading back up.
3: I copy.
0: Changes to harassment. It'll be clear report.
1: Okay.
5: 3466 from Lago Plate.
1: Good.
5: Colorado Edward Henry King David 58.
1: Yep.
3: Cop hitting.
0: Good.
3: I don't know if you're in a place to do it, but if you have the photo, do you mind sending it to Davis and see if he can have his guys go walk all of JUCO, the exterior, the park, all that good stuff?
4: Hey, Abram. I'll send it to him and give him a call.
3: Thank you.
2: 3491. Do we know about what time she would have been at Taco Bell?
3: Hinton, our best bet is probably about 30 to 45 minutes ago, Rick. They're saying the last communication was about 6:20 to 6:30.
1: 1905.
3: Copy. If you can get anything like her with a car or something, we just don't know who friend was at all.
2: Copy.
0: In the area.
1: Copy.
3: 3212. We're probably at a good point if we have a TAC channel that can be monitored.

0: I'm sorry, she's 12. Well, yes, I have the TAC 4. What can I get at monitor TAC 4?
1: 3212, copy. Everyone switch over to TAC 4 and call out.

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1: We're in contact with that troop now. We're code 4.
0: Hi, copy. Are you at the CAT address?
1: Affirm, ma'am.
0: Thank you, 1906. Paging Grand Junction, Station 1. Truck 1, respond to 909 North 4th Street, 909 North 1st Street for a lift assist. Time out, 1907. Got
2: you can send me that child call when I'm in the area.
0: 2680, can you back on this? Okay. Thank you. And 2716, this is going to be for Clive Wilson, whose 8-year-olds were working on getting a description now.
2: Copy, thank you.
0: 19,000. They're going to be 118 pounds. Copy. 19,007.

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1: 26-10.
0: We're clear of that contact.
2: Okay.
0: I'll be on notes.
1: Copy. Break. 27-16. Sounds like Clive is a white female, 8 years old, with shoulder-length brown hair, in summer clothes, including possibly a white shirt. Hair if you didn't see exactly where she... Break. Correction, it looks like she was southbound from the house and then eastbound on Front Street. No medical conditions.
0: 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I'll be out with the RP.
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1: Twenty-six fifteen.
2: Not with that missing child and her mother. We're at 4th Street in front.

0: Engine 2 and ambulance 2 respond to 2912 Kennedy Avenue, 2912 Kennedy Avenue, apartment B boy for a patient with chest pain. Code 3, timeout 1911.
1: I'll have both on board given emergency transport back home.
0: Copy 1912. Engine to an ambulance 2, showing you both en route to 2912 Kennedy Avenue, apartment B boy, for a 35-year-old male, conscious and breathing, complaining of chest pain and a fast heart rate. He's also going to be clammy. Code 3.
2: And RP's going to remain at the house. I'm going to be clear of the CAD check in the area.
3: Ben, I got the kid and mom. We're almost out of the CAD.
2: Copy.
0: Forty-three thirty-nine.
4: We'll be clear of that contact. You can clear my back. I'll give the RP a call.
0: Copy.
2: Twenty-six thirty-nine. You can show me clear with this up and off duty. Have a good night.
0: Thank you. Good night.
5: 2670. Jesus, to the QB for now. I'll be wrapped to the CAD. I'll take a second, please.
0: I copy. I'll start you the next available.
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Can you put this call back on the board? I'll check on it again later this evening.

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1: I copy.
0: Thank you. It's in the area of 3111.5 Mountain Brook Drive. The says there's been a female in the area for the last 3 weeks taking pictures and videos of houses and the neighborhood. Our team last saw her about 40 ago now. Continuing, she's described as a white female in her 40s, last seen wearing a purple shirt and shorts, no shoes, and had an ankle tattoo. No one's been seen on an intox.
1: Copy.
2: Ambulance 2 and route 2 Mary's engine 2 clear.
0: Copy.
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0: 4231.
4: Can you ask the RP if they're closest to the alley in the back of the building?
5: The patient is near the bathrooms. This is going to be a 49-year-old female. She's conscious and breathing. However, she passed out but is now awake and talking. She's also vomiting. Someone will flag down the paramedics. Code 3.
3: George Williams, 177.

0: Truck one, they're on the back side near the alley. Somebody's going to be waiting for you.
1: Okay. Thank you.
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2: 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I'll be on data.
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1: 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Sadie, I'm here at the Orchard Mesa Taco Bell.
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0: 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You can clear my back. I'll be on notes.
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0: Sam Olson. I'm not seeing anybody.
2: Neither am I. We'll call it, and I'll call the ARP. You can clear my back. I'll be on the phone with the ARP.

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3: 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Yes.
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0: Twenty six eighty, I'll be in Roger the Cat.

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0: Durban North with a newer gray Jeep, no plate.
1: Travis?
2: 3716, copy on the traffic complaint.
3: Good.
2: It's going to be the DeVette cutoff on Highway 65 for at least 2 dozen black cows that are in the east and the westbound lanes, and the RP is wanting a phone call.
3: Kevin.
2: Thank you, 1939.
0: We'll be at the VA front entrance.
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0: I apologize, I don't know if you know the answer to this. Did it, that RP on that TraFi, are they doing a cattle drive or are the cattle out?
1: Sounds like the cows are just out in the roadway.
0: I copy. I might know the owner. I'll try to make a phone call. It's Ty Bevin.

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0: 3492, 3491. How can I attend about GB complaints? Thank you, both units. You're up to Community Hospital, 2351 G. George Road. The RP daughter, 13 years old, is having a mental break in the parking lot. She was running around. RP is in a gray Dodge Ram 3500. She's described as a 13-year-old white female, thin build, less than wearing a black t-shirt with ice cube on it and beige shorts. The RP's boyfriend and a nurse were keeping eyes on her, last seen headed towards G. George Road. Thank you, 43.
1: 3490, I'm clear contact. I'll be on that.
0: Have it.
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25-81. And so the phone, I'm going to keep digging, see if I can find another one.

0: 2393. RP wasn't certain of the address where he was getting the bags from, but stated it was 2 to 3 houses on the northeast side of the address, and it had lots of bikes in the front and a truck parked across the street.
1: Copy. And then RP followed him to 32 and D.

0: Negative, the RP didn't follow them. They were just both leaving that area.
1: Copy. So you can clear my back. I'll advise if I find something.
0: I copy. 2520, I'll show you clear.
2: I copy.

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0: 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And I'll be clear, sis.
1: Copy.
2: Morning, Jim, here.
1: Kevin.

0: 2680. Can I have my case number, please?
1: Your case number is 19501. 19501.
0: Kevin, thank you.
1: You're welcome, 1953.

0: 3492.
1: 3492.
0: Apparently, she was last seen at 24 and like G Road. I'm gonna be in the area of that, seeing if I can locate her over here.
1: Okay.
2: Thirty-two twelve.
1: Clear
2: assist.
1: Kevin.

0: mean travesty?
1: Both.
0: You spoke with mom and mom's boyfriend. Sounds like she might be headed towards the mall to meet up with friends. Break. She's also possibly suicidal. She's got depression, anxiety, and some other mental health issues.
1: Yeah, when I briefly talked to him, it was like a 3-minute delay of him last seeing her and me being right there. I haven't seen her yet. I'm checking the Golden Gate, and then I'll head towards the mall.
0: I copy. I'm over by the new Colorama Bank, and then I'll head towards the mall.
1: Copy.
2: Lily's on an e-bike and going in and out of traffic. He was last seen headed eastbound on Otley.
3: Copy that.

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1: Uh-oh.
0: I'm not sure if I can write that fellows on the board for you.
2: Copy.
0: Clear for captain, roll for paper.
3: Copy, 2004.
2: Good evening, in service.
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4: I'll be clear of Rocky Mountain Elementary, and that bird alarm has been reset.

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1: 4331.
0: Just one caller at this time, correct?
1: Affirm.
0: Okay.
2: 2606.

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1: 34, copy.
0: It's going to be West First and Main for a deceased cat in the roadway, and the RP will be waiting on scene.
1: Copy.

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1: Okay, 27.
2: Beach Robinson, I have her over here in the front of Target.
3: All right, copy. I'm by Regal, I'll be at the end in just a second.

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1: Yeah, Juvie's inside the store. She's walking to the bathroom. I'm going to try and talk to her.
0: Okay.

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1: Copy, 2012.
0: 2716.
1: Go ahead.
0: I don't have connection on my computer. Were the cows on 65 or the cutoff?
1: They were going to be on Highway 65. He also stated he was on the cutoff and was still seeing them in the roadway.
0: Copy.

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1: Copy.
2: Mesa 56520, a quarter road, room 16, for a patient that fell and hit their head, response code 2, 2014.
3: Twenty-four ninety-four.
2: Female is conscious, breathing, who fell and hit her head, because that is a code 2.
3: Two cups.

2671. 2671. You can change this to an auto Y, and I'll be clear with the road board, and then route for EOS.

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1: Orchard and Hall, temp tag 836-1360.
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1: 3493.
0: Thank you, both hands. You're at the Grand Vista Hotel. RP is manager, said there's an intoxicated male going door to door, banging on the doors, trying to find his room. They're requesting assistance. The weapon scene described as a 34-year-old white male, then billed last name wearing a gray hoodie and jeans.
1: I got me.
0: 2018.

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1: I'll be on data.
2: 2020.

0: Finance me one. Can you show me your last 7 minutes?
1: Excuse me.
2: 5334.
1: Go ahead.
2: I think the owner of the cat is, the address is going to be 122 West First Street. We'll be in contact with them now.
1: Copy. Okay.

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1: 2606.
2: 2652.
0: Thank you, Jane. Both in route, 2971 and a half, D David and a half road. Call takers hearing yelling over the phone. It's a Midland female. The female stating that her husband has relapsed, and we're still trying to get further.
1: Copy.
0: 2024.

0: 2393, 2680, came clear to start towards a harassment that just occurred at 3057 E. Edward and a half, 3057 E. Edward and a half.
1: 93. 80.
0: Thank you, Shane Bolton, route 3057 E. Edward and a half. The RP had asked her husband to water the plants, and then he started screaming in the RP's face, and then fake called the police. Continuing, the RP is sick and is also intoxicated. Husband is going to be a Ken Burns. He is not intoxicated. The RP is very upset because Ken was verbally aggressive with her. There are weapons in the home, but none are out.
2: Cover.
0: 2025.

0: The ERP said her husband was yelling at her and then also threw her on the ground. The ERP is separated and refusing a squad. She's going to be in a white truck parked on D. David and a half road with a child. They are intoxicated and there are guns in the home, but none out.
1: Okay. 2026.
0: 2670. 2670.
1: You're 80. We'll take her spot.
0: 2026, I just
2: heard clear. I copy, thanks.

0: 2716. Did my nail go through?
1: Sorry for 92.
2: Clearly contact up with the notes.
1: Okay.

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0: Off duty. Have a good night.
1: Thank you. Good night.
2: Flight 19, I've got it. Good night.
1: Thank you. Good night.
3: RP saying this male has left the area, but still wants him contacted, so we'll be mobile in the area.
1: Okay.
0: I copy that now.

Hearing for information, unknown injury crash, Highway 141, mile marker 149. RP as a passerby saw a truck, looks like it crashed into a ravine on the eastbound side of the road. Again, unknown injury, we are starting a squad and notifying State Patrol. Information at 2031.

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1: Clear my back, we'll be on paper.
0: Copy. Thank you, Grand Junction Station 4, Mesa County Fire Authority.
1: Twenty-six fifty-two.
0: In the area of Highway 141, mile marker 149, for a possible crash. Closest code 3, it's not 2031.
2: 51 in route.
0: 51, ambulance 4, showing you both around the area of Highway 141, mile marker 149, for a truck on the eastbound side of the road that looks like it crashed into a ravine break.
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0: Continuing, the RPG was just a passerby again, possibly saw one occupant, unknown patient status. Closest code 3.
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0: 2606.
1: Good.
0: Brandon described as a white male, 30 years old, heavy build, about 5'11", last seen wearing no shirt and shorts. ERP also stated he did have two guns with him when he showed up at the address.
1: All right, copy. Did she specify long guns or handguns?
0: She didn't clarify the last.
1: All right, copy, and I'm in the area.
0: Copy.
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0: Copy. .2606, they're going to be bigger black guns. They were not handguns. Brandon also stated he would put a bullet through all of their heads if the RP tried to leave him.
1: I copy. I'll be out with RP. I'm sure it's a pocket. You guys can be mobile. Just give me an answer.

0: Nikki, did you say you want us to go to the cat?
1: Not yet. If you can just be mobile and just make sure he's not coming over here while I'm talking to her.

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1: Copy. 43495, copy on attempt at Berglund.
2: 484.
1: Thank you, Bozanich. You're out to the downtown regeneration at 310 North 7th Street, Unit 12. Multiple activations. They did speak with Colorado Securities, but did not provide proper passcode.
2: Copy.
1: 2038.
3: 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Go 2 to Anthony 38.

0: 3 Ambulance 3 Shiny Buffin Route 681 Entrada Vista Street. Unit A is in Adam for a 99-year-old female. She is conscious and breathing. She fell and is bleeding from the head. Code 2.
1: 2 coming.
0: 239.
1: Dispatch Ambulance 3, can you hold us?
0: Copy, holding Ambulance 3, engine 3, straight away.
2: I was checking backside on 29 road, headed back towards the

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1: Yes. Dispatch squad, what's up? Squad 51.

0: Confirming that, that it's going to be off the east side.
1: Confirmed.
0: In the area attempting to locate.

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1: Turn 4.
0: Copy code 43057E, Everett on the half at 2042. Go ahead.
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0: Sandoval Anderson. So will you come back to the pad? I'm going to contact RP again.
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0: Go ahead.
1: What was that description from RP again?
2: Complete.
0: Good.
2: 3 Boy Oshnida 279 in contact with 1.
0: Okay. SUV attempting to flag you down because it looks like the truck got back on the road and then is now stuck.
1: Copy that. And were they at the 149 or were they between 148 and 149?

0: Project 1, RP's phase 2 is showing just north of the mile marker near Nine Mile Hill.
1: Copy. I've been up past 149, talked to a couple passerbys, and nobody's seen anything. I'm continuing on up.
0: Star in the White Fort, attempting to flag you down.
1: Copy. There was a car down at the bottom, but I didn't see any SUVs. I can look around and head back down that way.
0: Copy. VRP states are at the pull-off just past mile marker 150, 150.
1: Copy that. I'll turn around and head back down that way.

0: Dispatcher, Ambulance 4.
1: Ambulance 4.
0: We've made contact with the RP's subject drove his truck on a dirt road down the hill. 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
2: Can you stack me to that? It's suspicious. I'm in the area.
3: I copy. Thank you. Male is described to be a white male, 35 years old, thin build, wearing a gray hoodie with a hood up and black pants.

0: Pretty
1: good. I'm just advising your volume is very low.
0: First Colorado is going to be Edward Nora Frank, James 97, break. Second Colorado is Charles Edward Robert Tom 90. Can you hear me now?
1: Hey, from the center, thank you.

Parents' information noise complaint in the area of 2963 Texas Avenue. Heard a person down the street that's revving their motorcycle in their driveway for the last 15 minutes. Information only 2061.

0: 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Can I get RL on two, please? 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
1: Thank you, Shane Baltimore.
0: 27.
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2: Yep.
4: 2581, I'm US. Have a good night.

0: 3493. 3493. Can you start me up just up at the Denny's on Horizon?
1: Okay.

of information, noise complaints, and 2956 Parkway Drive for neighbors playing loud music. It is coming from a truck parked in the driveway with the doors open, ongoing since 1700. Information only 2100.

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1: Thirty-four,
0: Team 7 is EOS. Have a good night.
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1: You can clear both units, Joey.
2: Ma'am, can you please show me back in service? Attach me to 2615's call. Continuing, I still don't have my MDT up, but there should be a male in that call. Can you run a criminal history for me and back to the investigation, please?

0: 495-3484, copy on another GB. Ava Sanchez, you're out to the area of Sherwood Park. Multiple callers about kids on e-bikes riding around on the sidewalk. Three or four subjects possibly have left the area. They were there for about 30 minutes.
1: Five for an 88-year-old female. She's conscious and breathing. She's fallen. Break.
2: Possible DUI driver, 30 in Mesa County, SO, break. Continue to attempt to locate. Vehicle is in the area of Broadway, 20 and a half road. Vehicle is described as a black passenger car, unknown license plate. Vehicle is seen going over 100 miles per hour, and is just going back and forth on Broadway. It keeps turning around. Last seen approximately 3 ago. Information at 2905.
0: 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Continuing, someone in the area of 29 and quarters lighting off fireworks and information 2105.

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0: 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I'm almost out.

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Coffee, I'll show you now.

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0: 4338, 4339, copy any suspicious. Soon being the area of 1166 Primrose Lane, the RP felt a huge explosion coming from behind her address and it rattled things. She then heard a gunshot and a flash in the clearing behind the address.
1: Copy. Have we got any other fireworks complaints tonight?
0: Negative. She's pretty adamant it wasn't fireworks, but definitely an explosion.
1: Sure. Copy. You can show both units around.

0: Truck 1 ambulance 1, respond to the area of the Rough Canyon Banks Canyon Lemon Squeezer for a patient having difficulty breathing, code 2 to Mount 2117.
1: Dispatch, you can attach Sam 1, Truck 1, ambulance 1.
0: Ambulance 2. Ambulance 2.
2: 2, go ahead.
0: Somebody's in the RP called back. Got the apartment number. It's going to be B-Boy-13, B-13.
3: We're at apartment C-13 with a patient right now. Are you sure about that?

0: It's a search and rescue. Been notified about this?
1: Affirm. 2220 is attached to the call. Break. Truck 1, Sam 1, Ambulance 1, showing you on route to the area of the Banks Canyon Limit Speeder. The ERP is lost on the trail and said his phone was going to die, however, somebody needed an ambulance break. Continuing, there's 8 people in this group. One subject is having shortness of breath. The patient does have asthma. Break. Continuing, it's a 29-year-old female, conscious, again having breathing problems. The RP is approximately 30-minute walk away from the patient. We do have search and rescue en route as well. Code 2.
2: One copy. Can you confirm that that's 30 minutes farther than the patient, or the patient is 30 minutes from the trailhead?
1: Copy, code 4, Kissimmee Motors, trailer 19.
2: Copy, you can put truck 1 out of service, rescue 1 en route.
1: Copy.

0: 28-2793 Team Stack, your call and start towards a suicidal juvenile in the area of 29 miles, 2915 Orchard, apartment E. Edward, 37.
1: Too good.
2: I tried to call the original RP. He was not on scene with the patient to confirm about that apartment number. However, I was unable to get him. It looks like per global and per previous, we do have C. Charles 13, so I'm not sure where that B-boy address came from.
1: Just one patient, SC13, and that's where we're at right now.
2: Copy. If it's Cindy, then that's going to be your patient.
1: Copy, thank you.
2: You're welcome.
0: Pushed his mother, and he does have a knife with him. We're working on the description.

25-28. Justin is going to be a white male, media build, 16 years old. Must be wearing a white shirt. Correction, a white shirt, Dog Supply.

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1: Good.
2: 4331.
0: Rescue one.
2: All take primary.
3: I copy.
0: Minute hike to the south of the RP. RP's phase two is currently showing between the Lemon Squeezer trailhead and Cross Canyon at those coordinates of the cab.
1: First two in traffic.
0: 21-3-3.

0: 28, the RP did get the knife away from Justin. She can still see him. He's currently sitting outside by the trash cans. 21-23.
1: .4339 in the area.
0: Copy.
1: 31, same traffic.

0: 26-15. Party complaint 27-29 SM 21.5 Road of Ugly Park for a loud party, approximately 100 people. No units.
1: I got you. We just need that to a priority 3.
0: Thank you.

0: Rescue one. We have Bethany on the line now. Her coordinates are in the call notes. Did you want me to change the CAD or keep the RP, says the CAD?
1: Yeah, please.
0: Okay.
2: Are we clear of that? Or notes?
0: Copy 2125.

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1: Go ahead.
0: Area of Hawthorne and Aquarius, and I heard what sounded like a firework come out from the east if we get another shots or fireworks complaint.
1: Copy.

0: Jasmine Mitchell's locker if you guys want to switch it too.
1: We're about to pull up, Nikki.
0: Okay, the street I turned down goes directly in front of this house, and there's nowhere else to go other than just sitting down here at the end of it, so I have direct eyes on it.
1: I got me 2615. You can show everyone out.
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3: Wilson, hand 29 and a half, and Patterson and I have the clinician with me.

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1: Ava.
2: $4339. Information I just saw in aerial fireworks somewhere east of 18.5.
1: Yes.
3: Just the rescue one.
1: Rescue one.
3: Just confirming nobody else in the party needs assistance and they are all on their way out or staying with the patient.
1: There's one party staying with the patient. The rest of the group is elsewhere. No other reported injuries.
3: Copy. And they're not lost anymore?
4: Baca, do you want to move this to a TAC channel?
3: Okay.
5: Yeah, if they have the resources available.
4: Dispatch direct. I'm sorry, can you... Do you have a TAC channel available that can be monitored?
1: Yeah, I just want to...

0: 3606. All units on this call, you can switch to TAC 4. Switch to TAC 4, it will be monitored.
1: Copy, thank you.
2: The other group is 5 people at the other set of coordinates. Again, only 1 patient needing ambulance. However, they are all needing search and rescue assistance.
3: Copy. Is the second coordinate the most recent note?
2: Abram.
3: Copy, thank you.
2: I'm sorry, thank you.
4: Perfect, you can turn me out.

0: 4331.
1: 4331.
0: I'm off the phone with the RP. There is numerous fireworks going off. Great. Can we change the nature of call to a works, please, and both minutes clear assist?
1: Copy.
2: Yeah, is any of those patients in any kind of distress or anything?
1: I'm sorry, could you repeat that?
2: Are any of the lost subjects in distress of any kind?
1: From there's one patient who's having difficulty breathing and is shaky, lightheaded, and dizzy.
2: Okay, can we get a tech channel so we can work with fire on that?
1: Do you need it monitored?
2: No, I do not.
1: Okay. Copy.
3: Never monitored.
1: Stand by, please.
4: Please start me an animal call at Powers Lane and Brandon Drive, please.
1: Switch attack one will be monitored shortly. Switch attack one will be monitored shortly.
4: I'll keep down.
1: Copy. 5334, status check.
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1: For you. 31.
0: Thank you. It's going to be at the Alta 555 Raptor Road. Huffy's employee advising there's a male subject in a maroon pickup truck that's parked behind the address next to the propane tanks who has been harassing customers and yelling at them. Continuing, there was also a female in the truck earlier. She was inside the store stating she was not associated to that truck. They are possibly under the influence. And the RP does want them to be trespassed.
1: Three copies.

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0: Copy, go for it. 29 mile left, 2140.
2: 2220.
1: 2220, rescue one on Fremer.
2: They should be on TAC 1. They are monitored over there.
1: Copy, he's not answering.
2: Copy.
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1: Go ahead.
0: It looks like both parties are pretty close together off the drivable track just off Banks Canyon. We're hoping to take Sam 1 and your rig and to get closer.
1: Okay.
0: What's your ETA?
1: Probably about 5 or 6 minutes.

0: 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They'll be at the cab, and I'm going to contact the clerk.
1: Copy, 2143.
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0: I copy.

0: Arizona State in the area of 2971 and 1/2 D David and 1/2 Road, and 2971 and 1/2 D David and 1/2 Road for a possible barricaded subject. Code 2 to stage, 10-2144.
1: Happy 2144.

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You're at the stage in the area of 2971 one half D David and one half road. Law enforcement is requesting you stage for a possible barricaded subject. 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
0: Can you change the CAD to 496 Brandon Drive, please?
1: Okay.
0: And dog is returned home and I'll be on notes.

0: 4338, can you copy a plate?
1: 4338.
0: David Queen, Sam William 18, Colorado.
1: Turning clear current on a 2014 white motorhome, registered to a Stanley Young, Hungley Park.
0: Copy. Can we change to be William 19? My apologies.

0: Listen, it's showing up in the area of the Walgreens, 240 West Park Drive. Harvey is saying that she took a bottle of Lexapro. She's saying that she's in the parking lot next to the Walgreens, possibly in the First Watch parking lot. She is crying and upset. She's going to be in a black Honda Pilot, saying that she's feeling depressed, and it's been 20 minutes. We're still working on further.
1: All right, copy.
0: 2149.
2: 3307, I'll be in route to that.

0: 3493. Are we getting a squat stage? Hey, firmware working on getting him headed that way. Just updating it. It's going to be an 18-year-old female. This was intentional. It was a full bottle of Lexapro that she was filled yesterday. I copy. Thank you. You're welcome. 2150.
1: Paging Grand Junction Station 3.

Ambulance 3, Engine 3, respond to the area of the Walgreens, 240 West Park Drive for an intentional overdose. Code 2, time out, 21.

0: you know, surrender to the Walgreens. The RP does not have any weapons. She is being cooperative. She's going to be alone in her vehicle. She was on the way to the hospital and she had to pull over.
1: Engine 3, ambulance 3, showing you both en route to the area of Walgreens Park Drive. The RP is going to be in the First Watch parking lot in a black Honda Pilot. She's 18 years old, 1'8", conscious and breathing. She intentionally took a full bottle of Lexapro. However, she is completely cooperative. Break. Continuing, she was trying to drive to the hospital. However, she did have to pull over. She is bipolar and depressive. Law enforcement en route as well as coding code 2.
2: She's on here.
1: I'm trying to be

0: Start towards the suspicious, and I'll get you the next available back. Thank you. It's going to be in the area of Kettle Court and 32 Road. The RP was a passerby and saw a female laying next to the highway. It looked like she was blindfolded and her knees were bent up. Unknown if she was conscious and breathing. Continuing, there's also a suspicious male walking away from the area. Too dark for descriptions. Unknown weapons. The male is possibly in camo-type clothing, but not for sure. And the female should be in a black t-shirt and jeans.
1: Thank you.

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5: 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We still have 7 people that are unaccounted for. We're going to be attempting to locate those.
4: Kevin?

0: 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Hey, I know SS right then, but if they need assistance on that suspicious, you can add me.
1: Boulevard. 3484. Booking is turning around to the La Quinta Hotel at the Crossroads Boulevard. It's going to be for a belligerent subject that is trying to break into the door of a room that he was checked out of. No weapons. They are wanting him trespassed. He's not being violent. Described as a white male in his 30s, wearing khakis, black shirt, and a black hat with long black hair. He was alone. We're still working on further.
0: Okay.
1: 2166.
2: All right, Jaden, check the custody.
1: Copy, custody 2056.

0: 3493, I'm out. Talking 2167.
1: Mesa Heights Road. The RP last saw the gun inside Monty's hands. The RP is going to be in a blue and white RV in the backyard and stated Monty should be inside a bedroom at the cat address. And the RP is sounding intoxicated.
0: Units are not to the Lakinta Hotel. The RP is going to be the manager. Advised that the male's name is Elliot Burke. They are not sure exactly where he is and unknown if he is still on the property.
2: Maybe she could walk further down the road.

0: 25 from 8.
1: Go ahead.
0: I have Jet on board and out to St. Mary's for 9.5. Would you let them know that we're on our way? 12.1 is the start amount.
1: Copy. An additional call at the Grand Vista Hotel, 2790 Crossroads Boulevard, for a male that was banging on the door and had left and is now back. He's currently in the lobby of the Grand Vista Hotel. He's very intoxicated, no weapons, possibly the same male.
2: Hi, copy.
1: 2158.
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0: You can show us clear of this rodeo. Standby.

0: Go ahead. Units in route to the trespass of the Crossroads Boulevard. It has been confirmed that the same subject, Elliot Burke, is going to be currently in the lobby of the Grand Vista Hotel. They are also wanting him trespassed.
1: I copy.
0: 2159.
2: Good.
3: The RP is going to walk up the hill. We're trying to clarify where she'll be going. She'll be wearing a white shirt and black pants. Monty is still inside the cab address with another male named Nicholas who was trying to help the RP.
1: Coming.
3: 2200.

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2: How's the trail with your vehicle until there?
3: It's good. We just made it to the subjects here. We're going to get turned around and drop off our guys and bring some people back. But yeah, it's about to the max of the extent of my vehicle.
2: Can I get numbers and approximate ages and genders?

0: Stop, star one.
1: Go ahead.
2: Hey, we got four adult people here, and then two children. We got three males.
1: Do they believe that they're all accounted for?
2: Yes, including the one that's up with you guys now.
1: Copy, thank you.
3: Follow-up, use the PD and I'll get you in the phone.
1: 3430.
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0: Officer one.
1: Go ahead.
0: Okay, so I'm dropping off my two rescuers here with two of the male patients, the adults, and then I'm bringing back the two adult females and then two of the children.
1: Copy, transporting two adult females, two children.
2: Josh, stop for a sec.

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2: can you copy on the Juvie issue?
1: 4339.
2: Thank you, Shane. Both are out 727 East Tabor Avenue. For a young female that came to the RP's house stating that her mother is being abusive and that her dad was refusing to come and get her. It's going to be 14-year-old Leilani Allen. Continuing, Leilani stated her mom was talking bad about her and that her stepdad smashed her phone approximately an hour ago.
0: Yep.
2: 22.
3: Mission coordinator.
0: You can stand down, everyone. Hold on, Steve.
3: Okay.
1: Force great, everyone. With a little shot, but can we try and see if we have anything local associated to that address now, like an address or contact info for parents?
2: Stand by, I'm looking.

0: 31.
1: Looks like the mother is a Sierra Grant. We do have history at 261 Westwater Circle.
0: 261, I copy. And you can show me out.
2: Okay. 26, I'm out. In contact with RP.

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2: 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TAC-1 is now closed. 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
0: Okay,
1: 3-4 in the
2: 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Copy, 2612. 3461. Can you fax the RO to the report writing room?
1: Abram, 3612.
0: 4338, we've got the mother, just came to the CAD.
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1: Yeah, we're in contact with our subjects, and now they're requesting another medical. They said they have another person short of breath. So if you could send a SWAT back over here as well.
0: Copy. SQ-1 on primary.
2: SQ-1, yes.
0: Thank you. Did you need an additional ambulance, or are you just going to head that way?
2: If you could start another ambulance, SQ-1 will be responding back.
0: Copy. Thank you.
1: 2220.
0: Good.
1: Yeah, they're bringing the patient to the parking lot.
0: Copy.
3: I'm not seeing anything. You can show both units clear. GOA.

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1: Yeah, this patient will be a female, 28 years of age.
0: Copy. Is CO2 still appropriate?
1: Patient.
0: Copy, break. 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They're requesting you CO2.
2: Copy. 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
0: 2218.

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0: Copy, thanks.
1: Thank you, 2220.
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1: Squad 51.
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1: We have a greenhouse past that on a gravel road near the telephone pole, the private driveway, the house on the end.
2: Thank you.

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3: Copy, Emos 23 and Squad 51, chicken bus en route to 3281 C Charles Road for a 35-35-year-old male. He's conscious and breathing, having chest pain. He did have a heart attack a week ago and has a chest defibrillator that alerted him. Break. Continuing, the RP's son will be by the road with a flashlight due to difficult access. Code 3. 22-22.

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2: It's gonna be right past the greenhouses on C Road. If you go to where the hedge ends on the east side, there's a long driveway. It's gonna be at the end.
3: Copy, thank you.
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1: If anyone's available, can we get one more to start our way, please?
2: 2716,
0: I can answer that. Looking at showing up 308 Cedar Street, the group home, Cedar Regional Center. The RP advises she's been trying to kill herself roughly 33 times in the last 2 weeks. She's wanting to go to the hospital, right? Continuing, she thinks the staff is not listening to her and is ignoring her, that she's been swallowing sticks. No weapons, no intox. RP's going to be a Tiffany Warren. She is currently talking to staff, and we're still working on further.

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1: Twenty-six fifty-two, I can head to that assessment.
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0: I-70B-3225, I-70B, for an unknown problem, code 3 to not 2226.
2: Known for containing RP stated they saw this car parked at the address an hour ago, and then 30 ago, the doors are wide open and can see a subject slump over in the driver's seat. It's going to be a gray SUV with the headlights on.
1: Copy, status is unknown, I'll be code 3.
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2: Crap, Paige.
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2: I'm nearby. Do you guys need another one?
1: Yeah, Mitchell's heading to us, but if you're close by, we can use another.
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0: 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Do you need them code 2 or code 3?

0: And then for ambulance 4, respond to the group home, Cedar Regional Center, 308 Cedar Street, for a suicidal subject. 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
1: I copy that message. Do they need contact at all?
2: That's negative.
1: 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You should clear with assist.
2: Copy.
3: Teams from the suicidal subject at Cedar Street. Staff advised that Tiffany had been trying to swallow sticks today, but has not actually ingested anything today. She has vomited and has scratched her face and hands. She is violent.
4: Copy.
3: 2231.

0: 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It's going to be for a 20 break. Continuing, a 27-year-old female, she's conscious and breathing. She has scratched her hands and her face, has been suicidal in the past. We do have a law enforcement route as well. Again, go to the stage.
1: Do you guys have enough over there?
2: Yeah, if Mitchell's coming to us, we should be fine.
3: Lydia, I'm almost there. I'm at first and grand.
2: Copy.

0: 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She's conscious and breathing, possibly having a stroke. She can't close her mouth and is drooling, slurred speech. Not completely alert, code 3.
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1: 4338.
0: I'm at 18.5 in K-Road. I'm being weighed down by two parties.
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0: You can show me where it says to attach me to 38's call. I'll be in route.
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3: Everyone, can I get my incident number?
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0: 3447 with code 4. We're going to be walking out. We need an ambulance. Hey, from.
1: Copy 3438. Hey, this
0: 4338.
1: Go ahead.
0: I'm code 4338. I'm going to call for the sound alarms and reveal the owners. I'm in the James Trailer Park, Colorado template, Frank Paul William Boy 04.
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1: Good.
0: You said there's a like a mobile home or a trailer in the back of the property?
1: Yeah, that's where the female's been staying at.
0: My coffee, that makes sense if the lights are on then. Thank you.
2: Paige, can you see any other doors?
0: The fence is pretty flush with the house, and then there's that dog in the backyard that is not happy to see me.

0: cage. If he does make a break for it north, I should be able to see him running across the yard now.
1: Copy, Chris.
2: 3463.
0: Do you start the pit stop? 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
1: 3463, showing out the code 6 subject at Broadway and West with Lasta Frazier versus Jeffrey. Date of birth of 4/11/87, described as a white female, 6 foot, 150, brown over brown, as a CJIS misdemeanor out of the GJPD for an FTA on trespassing, bond of 65.
0: I copy, thank you.
1: 2246.
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0: 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Closest code 3 to about 2248.
1: 3484. I'll take the firework complaint.
0: Copy, would you like it back?
1: All those, thanks.
0: 2249. 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
3: 2215. Is that T-Bone break? Continuing, we've only gotten a call from a witness so far, so I'm just reading patient status, close this code 3.
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1: 22, Richmond.
2: 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Investigating.
1: Copy.
3: Ma'am, I'll be clear, this has been en route for EOS.
4: Okay. 5334, clear on that.

0: Sam on from dispatch.
1: Thirty-four fifty-nine. Negative contact at the county. I'm going to be back in Rochester City.
0: Okay. Just confirming, is the Sam and ambulance 5 on scene with the other patient?
2: Ambulance 5 on scene. This is going to be a no transport here shortly.
0: Copy.
1: Three, I'm clear.
0: Copy.

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1: 3441.
0: Yeah, with one behind River City Sportsbook on the Riverfront Trail.
1: Copy, 2223.
0: I'm sorry, we'll be out here.

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1: Copy.
0: 447, set up.
1: 47.
0: Let's say 1840 Davis Street with one male, shirtless, and blue jeans.
1: 1854.

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0: Gary, 36.
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2: 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Have a good night.
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1: 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I'm still on Union Weep, getting close to Command Road.
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6: 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We had Shelby Elementary School, Colorado, Adam and Nora, Mary, 4-2.
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0: 3185, 3182, copy on a verbal in the area of Patterson and 29 and 1 half road. Patterson and 29 and a half road. Both units showing red to the area of Patterson Road and 29 and a half road. I'd be advised that there's a male on a bike chasing another male who's on foot. They're going to be eastbound on Patterson. They were in the road. The RP did almost hit them. The male that is chasing the other male was also yelling something about giving him a lady. Unknown intox, no weapons seen. We're still working on further.
1: Site copy.
0: 307.
2: 3484. I can take the back. I'm close by.
0: Copy 307.

0: Barletta. I'm coming up 30.
1: All right, copy. And I'm in the area.
2: Dispatch copy is just advising the male that was chasing the other male is described as a Hispanic male, medium build, 20 to 30 years old, wearing a black shirt and black pants. The additional male is described as a white or Hispanic male, wearing a black shirt and black pants.
1: That copies. Do we have any further locations?
2: Negative, last meeting was eastbound on Patterson from 29 and a half.
1: I copy. I'm over to 38, I don't see him.
2: Copy, 2308.
0: 3484, I'm in the area.
2: Copy, 2308.
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2: 3202.
3: 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Have a great night.
2: Have a good night, 2309.
4: I'm very good boy on board and round to animal services.

Information welfare check, I-70, my marker 46. For a male subject that's walking close to the lines, headed eastbound with a cooler over his shoulder, break. Not seem to be in distress. He was last seen wearing a gray shirt and black pants. State Patrol has also been notified. Information on the edge, 2310.

0: 22-20.
1: Yeah, you can disregard on that. They just showed up here at the trailer.
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0: 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Have a good night.
1: 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Do I see 17?

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0: 2219.
2: 2672.
3: 2672.
2: Ma'am, I'll be EOS. Have a good night.
0: Thank you. Good night.
4: You'll see her soon. There's a motorcycle in your way going about 100.
1: Copy that.

0: Do you know if it was occupied by one or two?
1: Just one. I turned around. I didn't even try to turn on my lights. Figure he will avoid. Try to see if he bunkers down somewhere.
0: Alright, copy. One just pulled in behind Wiener Schnitzel. Some birds occupied by two.
1: The one that I saw instead of one rider.
0: I copy. 3459. Will you start me a head contact behind Wiener Schnitzel?
2: Ava.
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0: Could you attach me to 59, break? Clear us both assist as far as a pet stop at the Planet Fitness. There's a male yelling at the top of his lungs over there.
1: 25.
2: 3307, I'm out with that now. I'll be closer to the liquor store.

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0: 3447 on primary.
1: 3447, showing out because the subject in the area of Planet Fitness, 241 North Avenue. It's going to be for a Thomas George Moore, date of birth 4/21/1990. Described as a white male, 5'7", 160 pounds, brown over hazel. It's going to be a seizure misdemeanor out of the Grand Junction Police Department. Bond of $250 for FTA on disorderly conduct.
0: I got it.
1: 2230.

0: 3441.
1: 3441.
2: We got somebody doing a burnout at the CB Park Garage. 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
1: All right, can you confirm your location?
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4: Copy.
1: 3459.
5: 3459. 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
1: The protected parties of Jessica Moore.
5: 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Anything else in the miscellaneous field?
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1: Also, 2231.
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6: 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It's for a 33-year-old female. She is conscious and breathing. She thinks that she was drugged, unknown who could have done it. They had drinks and dinner at Suds Brothers earlier. She's now vomiting and disoriented.
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0: means we'll just follow you guys up. I'm like,
1: 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I was just gonna stay at the bottom and take the trip to come down fast.
2: Thirty-four fifty-nine.
3: Hang on to that warrant. Myself and 47 are clear. 3307 is still talking with this gentleman.

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3: 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She's conscious breathing, possibly drugged while she was at dinner. We do have PD and route. Patient is cooperative. It was not an intentional overdose. It'll be cooked up.
0: 31 copies.
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0: Close to an ambulance. Respond to 534 J. Lee Street. 534 J. Lee Street, Unit A, Adam, for a pediatric patient with breathing difficulty. It'll be code 3, come on, 2336.
1: 3484, go ahead. Frank Charlie Mary King 16.
2: That's 31, shoving it out. Copy update.
0: 2336.
1: 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It'll be a Colorado temp tag, 836-7043. 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
1: Charlie, that's returning clear, no record. 23, ready?

0: Healthcare Camellia, St. Mary's Hospital, 2635 North 7th Street. It's going to be for a 19-year-old female that left with an IV in. She left approximately 5 minutes ago, unknown direction of travel, claimed she was being picked up by her mother. Address on file is in Cedar Ridge. She's described as a white female, thin build, wearing a gray hoodie and jean shorts. End of information, 2343.
1: Or code 4, can you just make a quick note in the call? The patient said she was at Suds approximately 2 hours ago.
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0: 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RP advice there. Carbon monoxide and smoke alarms have been going off. No smoke or flames seen. They have evacuated.
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1: 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Dispatch to 3. Engine 3. I've seen small one-story single-family residence up and showing. Got to be evacuated. We'll be investigating. Copy. Man, 2252.

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0: Do we know if that crash is going to be county?
1: Unknown at this point. One RP is saying it's at the area of the intersection of 27B Road. Another said that it's in front of the address of 2703 B-Boy Road. Unknown if it's city or county. Most of it looks

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1: I'll be showing you around area of Beagle Road, 27 Road. It's going to be a single vehicle that possibly hit a parked truck. Unknown injuries, we are working on getting squad headed that way as well.
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1: Can we get the update for that second call?
2: It's going to be in the area 613 East Grand Avenue. Had an RP on the line, said he fell, hit his head on the concrete. He's now not responding. He initially didn't know where he was. We got the location off phase two. It's going to be in this area, possibly on the south side of the roadway. We can still hear breathing and moaning on the phone, but he's not speaking to us.
1: Copy.
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1: Go ahead.
0: Just advising, I'm holding an assist to the squad in the area of 613 East Grand Avenue. For a male subject, he stated he didn't know where he was, but he hit his head on some concrete and was vomiting and then stopped responding to us. We've got a squad en route. I don't know if your unit's available.
2: Copy. Engine 4 ambulance 4 year en route. B-Boy Road 27. Are this going to be for an unintended crash? Possible vehicle versus a parked car. We've gotten a few calls. No patient information. Drivers possibly out of the vehicle. PD's also en route. We'll be close to scene at code 3.
1: Yeah, copy.
3: 2259.
2: Truck 1 ambulance 1 year now. 857 Kimball Avenue. This could be for an 82-year-old female. Conscious, breathing with abdominal pain. It'll be tough, Jim.
4: Clear me assist, and I'll be in route with 31.
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2: Squad 31, I'll show you now, 613 East Grand Avenue. Again, this is going to be for an unknown male, unknown conscious, unknown breathing. He was throwing up, said he hit his head on the concrete. We've now gotten another caller. He's going to be in front of the Curtis Fire Building on Grand. He has a bottle on a skateboard next to him. He's also en route. It'll be code 3.
5: Squad 31, copies.
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4: Thirty-2-11. 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
6: I'm 33.
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2: Copy, EMS 23, engine 8, you're both en route to the intersection of 30 Road, deep even in a quarter road. This is going to be for a 44-year-old male. Conscious breathing, says his knees are swollen and blown out, also had blood in his urine. It'll be code 3.
3: And 31, the check squad's on scene as well.
1: Copy. Dispatch, I'm 31, code 2, Family Health West.
2: That's 0-0-2.
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0: 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Appears to be a single vehicle occupant. Appears to be out of the vehicle. Airbags are cleared. We investigate.
1: Ambulance 4, copy. 0-4.

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0: Turns clear valid on a 2014 gray Toyota 4Runner to a Samantha Brown, 2766 B Boy Road.
1: I copy, thank you.
0: You're welcome, 05.

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1: 4331, show you code 6, 613 East Grand Avenue with a Daniel Campbell, date of birth 11-7-9-8. He is described as a white male, 6'4", 190, brown over blue. Does need to be confirmed. It is a Freedom Uni warrant for failure to appear on trespassing, bond at 500.
0: Copy, thank you.

0: 4338, can I get my case number for this event, please?
1: Your case number is 4664-4664. And I'm sorry, what else did you need?
0: Case number, thank you so much.
1: You're welcome, Jacob.

0: 4331.
1: 4331.
0: We're going to go ahead and leave the warrant. Squad's going to be transporting the intox mail. Break. You can show booking. It's clear TRA on this.
2: Thirty-four thirty. Call in a code 5 subject in the parking lot of the Garden Village Apartments, 2601 Belford Avenue.
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4: 3430.
2: Copy, both units showing you out to the parking lot at the Garden Village Apartments. I'm being advised that there's a male in the parking lot yelling and cursing at the building. He was at one point out in the middle of the street. Does appear to be intoxicated. Could be wearing a maroon ski cap with a long sleeve shirt and shorts. Possible weapons unknown on confirmed of that. He is still yelling possibly at a neighbor now.
0: Copy.
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0: 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Myself, 34, 63, aren't too far from 26-01 Belford, if you want to attach us.
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2: Copy, 062.

0: All units in residence code are subject to the garden village departments. The male was described as a white male, approximately 30 years old, 5'7", 10 build. He was yelling for someone to call the cops and that he isn't scared of them. No weapons seen. He does have his hands in his pockets. He was possibly last seen going up the stairs on the south side of the building toward the office and was yelling at cars.
1: Copy.
0: 018.
2: 4.
3: Ambulance 4.
2: Is your ambulance 4 engine 4 en route to Mary's Hospital?
3: 32, hospital and ambulance 4. I'm going to be following.
0: Copy, 018.

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1: 30 through 11?
0: Get the next record off rotation started. Heavy front end damage.
1: Abrams, breaking.
0: Thirty-four, 63, myself and 41 are out. We can hear him yelling.
1: 19.
0: Wearing a white shirt and shorts.
2: Hey, how am I, Matt? I-70B in 28 Road. Do you want me to just come in or park out of there?
0: Just come up to Belford and the liquor store. He's walking towards the liquor store.

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2: 3430, I'm out.
0: 2652. Sending you a timeout threat to be handled by phone first.
3: Copy.
0: Thank you, 3420. Copy, 3420.
4: Three, 463, we'll be in contact with him.
2: He just went into a unit.
0: How are you going?
2: Three, four, seven.
5: Whatever other units are en route, they can disregard. And if we have that mail in custody.
0: Copy mail in custody, 021.

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1: Good.
0: Hey, Jack, back on the phone. 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
1: Hey, for me.
0: Thank you.

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1: Aver, please 31146. Again, 31146.
0: Copy.
1: 024.

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0: You can fight with Nikki on who helps me with this, but I'm still at the sub.
1: I don't care. I just figured she was so busy, so I'm not doing anything. I'll head your way.
0: Okay. I'm just leaving the sub now.

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1: I'll be en route to my secondary. 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

0: Another thing just occurred at Circle K on Patterson, 599-29-1/2 Road, 3459 handle, 3490 back. Both units showing en route to the area, Circle K on Patterson, 599-29-1/2 Road. RP pulled up to the address, and a male ran up to her vehicle with a sword and acted like he was going to chop up the car. So it occurred approximately 5 ago. The RP did leave the address, right? Continuing, the male was described as a white male, 5'9", 140 pounds, wearing a white baseball jersey. He did leave on a scooter westbound on Patterson and did seem intoxicated. We're still working on further.
1: Copy. Show me in the area.
0: Copy, Jeffrey.
2: Nelson, I'm just on the road, 2992.
1: 3492, attachment, I'm close.
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1: Do we know where our base current location is?
0: Negative. Affirm with safe and go to south.
1: Got it, thank you.
0: You also over to you.
2: 3049. 3049. Nevada Thomas, call. Could you fax this warrant to the jail, please?
0: Affirm with 42. 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
0: 3441.
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0: Shit, guys, in the RP did go home, and their home address is in the notes.
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1: Thirty-four forty-one.
0: Could be a white male, 5'9", 140 pounds, wearing a white baseball jersey.
1: Copy.
0: 044.
2: Seven sixteen. We're attempting contact, and can I have our own a plate?
0: Hey, from what?
2: 94 David Lincoln Queen.
0: 3430.
3: I'm looking ahead of the area that fell down with the drone.
4: It's returning clear current on a 2005 silver Toyota Tundra, registered to a 70 files at 246 and a half. Jesse.
2: Yeah, thanks. 045. Yeah, you can show us the contact with one.
0: Copy. Copy, 045.

0: 30 for information. I drove westbound from the CAD on Patterson to 28 Road, and I have not seen a male officer.
1: Copy, 36.

0: 25, 28, 26, 70, east start towards a possible DUI crash at Victor Auto Sales, 351 5th Street.
1: 25, 28.
2: So.
0: 351 5th Street for an intoxicated driver in a gray Ford Mustang, license plates Edward John George, boy 81. Every advice that he drove over the rocks and onto the sidewalk and that the vehicle is leaking fluid. Male driver keeps stumbling around. They're refusing a squad break. Continuing, driver is described as a white male, mid to late 20s, medium build, wearing a blue shirt, black pants, with white glove on his right hand. No weapons seen. Then state will be in Rabbit's Law.
1: I copy.
2: Clear assist, could you attach me to that, please?
3: To advising the RP has possibly left his home address due to being concerned of having law enforcement at his dad's house. He is possibly driving to a girlfriend's house and will call with her phone.
4: I copy. I'm actually in contact with him.
3: Copy, 49.

0: Du får förlåt.
1: Så du får förlåt.
0: I believe the story revised, he hasn't seen anything. He advised that Mail was here at the cat about 20 minutes ago, but no weapons seen.
1: Copy, Zero 41.
0: And 41, he was on a bike.
1: Okay. 3493, code 4 switching the data. For Orchard Melody Lane, 51.

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1: My computer just crashed. Can you give me the CAD and the vehicle description again?
0: 351 5th Street. That would be a gray Ford Mustang, license plate Ever John George Boy 81.
1: Thanks.
0: You're welcome, Jeff Dietrich.
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1: Mesa.
2: Copy. Copy. Sir, okay.

0: Nelson Parker. Go ahead, sir. So the business doesn't have cameras until 5 a.m.
1: All right, copy.

0: 25-28. We have a squad on the way.
1: An ambulance.
0: Well, passenger saying that he hit it pretty hard. I won't have him checked out. Possible head injury.
1: Copy.
0: If I 20, I'll be switching it up.

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1: Hey, whenever you're ready to pause, can you give me a call, please?
0: Question ambulance, respond to Victor's Auto Sales, 351 Fifth Street, 351 Fifth Street for crash. Deputies on scene requesting code 2 for possible head injury. Time out 057.
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2: 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First of Cody. 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
0: ambulance
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0: 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It's going to be 31150. Again, 31150. Welcome on 13. 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
0: 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And if you can serve me a trap by, I will be east of 28 a quarter in that construction zone. Somebody's moving the cones out of the road.

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1: This guy's wearing a green shirt. I'm guessing it probably is. I just wanted to make sure.
0: Got you anything?
2: Can I have our case number, please?
3: Case number is 19520. 19520.
2: I copy.

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1: The case number is 19520. 19520.
0: Captain XM, clear. TRA.

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1: Lower Valley Station 31, respond at 952 17 and a quarter road, 952 17 and a quarter road for patient with heart problems, 10 months 133.
0: I'm not sure on location.
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0: You're welcome, with 33.
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1: Ambulance 31, squad 31 in route.
2: Copy. Squad 31, ambulance 31, you're both in route 952, 17 and a quarter road. This is going to be for a 67-year-old female. She's conscious, breathing, has an arrhythmia, can feel her heart beating out of rhythm. It'll be code 3. And just advising, the address doesn't verify. It could possibly be 1726 Ida Half Road. Should be right on the corner there.
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0: Captain, 7 p.m. with him.

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1: 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Is there any history here?
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1: 3461, Zach.
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0: Teresa.
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0: Verbal last of Maven, Mary Adam Boy, Edward Nora, first of Joshua Common, give birth 0629 of 89.
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2: He was arrested on a theft a month ago.
0: I'm sorry, can you repeat?
2: Yeah, history of drug possession.
0: I got it. He's watching his car now, so I'm just going to wait for him to leave.

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1: Yeah.
0: Copy, just the thing.
1: 3430. I'll head that way as well.
0: Copy, 300 break. Can I get a better location?

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0: Copy, Sherlyn.
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0: 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Right. 96 will be in route to St. Mary's.
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1: Confirm.
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1: 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Email, my contact last is Gale Jordan, correction, George Adam Lincoln Edward, first spell, Brent Boyer, Robert Edward Nora, Tom, David, F12 73.
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0: 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I think the vehicle is turning into McDonald's.
1: Can
0: you repeat? At McDonald's, it's... I can't read the plate for... Edward Henry Lincoln, Frank 13.

0: 3432, clear one.
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0: You're welcome, 356.
1: 3441, can you go?
2: Yeah, let's do code 2, same race.
1: He says he's never had an ID. The last of Archuleta, Adam, Robert, Charles, Henry, Union, Lincoln, Edward, Tom, Adam, first of Gavin, George, Adam, Victor, I have Adam, North, Edward, 7-2 of 09.
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0: 3441.
1: Right.
0: Captain, the said information is returning clear to record. I do show a Gavin spelled George Adam Victor Edward Nora, middle of L. Lincoln, with date of birth 5/27 of 2011. Would you like me to run that?

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1: Yes.
0: With that information, Gavin would return code 6 and still no record on drivers.
1: Copy. Do we have any photos of him by chance?

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1: 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With no driver's return and no picture in global subject, we don't have a picture on file.
0: Thank you.
1: Welcome. We're on break. 3496.
0: I'm clear, St. Mary's. I'll be not to review evidence.
1: Kelly, number two.

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3463. Brittany returns clear, revoked HTO on an ID and a probation client. Would you like me to confirm the drivers? You're welcome. I'll put it in your notes.

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0: 3888, 27 and a half road.
1: Three, four, six, two, one, seven, check.
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1: 3303, go ahead.
0: Out of California, last of Hernandez, Henry Edward Robert, Nora Adam Nora, David Edward Zebra, first of Rodrigo, Robert Ocean David, Robert Ada George Ocean, 0219 of 86, break for Olin. Olin is Frank 368579.

0: 3447.
1: Created for Snow Stadium. If there was, if we could just merge this traffic stop with that call.
0: Copy, I captured this one call.
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1: The juveniles were warned for trespass, and I will be clear assist.
0: Copy 415.

0: Rodrigo returns clear for our purposes with one non-extraditable code 6 out of Idaho. Does also have a caution for violent tendencies. Eligible on no document out of Colorado. No valid OLN out of California. And restrained times, too.
1: Copy. Thank you.
0: You're welcome, 417.

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1: Declare arrest.
0: Copy, 421.
1: 3303, can I get one more?
0: 3303, go ahead.
1: Boston Jones, common, first at the vault, David Edward Victor at Lincoln, 08-04-95.
0: Copy, your traffic cut out. Can you give them the spelling of the first name?
1: Edward Victor Adam Lincoln.
2: 39 Sunnyside Court Circle. 389 Sunnyside Circle, Unit A for a female that has a high heart rate. Response code 2, 421.

0: Showing you're at the 389 Sunnyside Circle, Unit A, for a 46-year-old female, conscious breathing, who states that she ate something bad and now has a high heart rate. She is code 5, saying she is being poisoned. Code that as a code 2.
1: Copy.
0: 423.

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1: Can you please change it to a trespass? Let me clear the warning.
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1: Posting a show you en route to the Maverick, 2948 Patterson Road. RP's an employee advising that the male with the sword is back in the area. He's not currently threatening anyone with it. He did show it to the RP's coworker. He's currently on the west side of the building outside. We're still working in progress. 440.
3: Attachment, 61,

0: units and rents of the suspicious at the Maverick on Patterson. An additional RP that we're speaking with on the phone advised that the male's name is Lee, unknown last. He's going to be wearing green sweatpants. The sword was last known to be tucked into his pants. He's currently still outside charging his phone. He does not seem intoxicated. They said that this was a smaller sword, approximately 2 foot long.
1: Copy.
0: And one more update. This RP advised that he will not be cooperative with law enforcement.
1: Okay.

0: Nelson Cook.
1: Go ahead.
0: Do we have charges from that previous call?
2: I was still waiting on getting video footage from it, but based off of RP's original statement, I think we've got PG for film that.
0: Copy.
3: 3463, myself and 3211 are out on that.
4: Copy, 435.

0: 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Anyone else responding to any second area we're not at now?
1: 3303, your traffic is broken.
0: Whoever else is responding, start checking the area. He's not here.
1: 47.
2: 3467, I'm in the area.
1: Copy, 447.
3: 3459, still traffic.
1: Copy.
0: 3600, traffic.
1: Copy.
4: Do we know if he's still wearing a, what was it, a white jersey from the last call?
1: Unknown if RP just advised that he was wearing green sweatpants and on top.

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1: Back by the Sugar Hill, see if I can get some video footage from earlier incident.

0: 3463.
1: Employee said that the suspect was telling him that he thinks people are out to get him, Rick. Agitated if contacted.
0: Copy, 49.
2: 3303, can I have one of the units of the Maverick come to the west side of the cast?
1: I'm coming up behind you.
0: Thirty-four thirty.
3: Incoming assist, I'm going to head that direction with the drone.

0: 303, we're in contact in the field north of the Maverick.
1: Copy, 451.
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1: 25 28.
0: I'm your USM. Have a good day.
1: Thank you. Good night.
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0: 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I'll be honest, Circle K on this.
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0: I'm not far from that 29 road address. Do you want me to swing by and check?
1: Yeah, if you don't mind, I'm going to try the phone number one route.
0: Copy, 2652 fuel attachment. I'll head to that address.

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1: Right.
0: We do have history with the subject at the 29 road address. However, she did state she was somewhere in Clifton.
1: I'll see if I can get all of her on phone first.
0: Okay.
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1: 3463.
2: 112 North 24th Street. The RP is not making a lot of sense, sounds possibly confused, or code 5, saying that they woke up and there was blood in the toilet, and then her son is across the street and was yelling for RP to call 911. The RP's son is possibly going through divorce with his ex and has his daughter there with him across the street, right? The son is saying that he is hurt, unknown why he isn't calling, or so trying to work on further.
1: Copy.
2: 539.

0: 3441.
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0: I'll take 3496. Spell them out.
1: Copy 3496. Hush, right, Claire. 539.

0: Edith and Hudson, North 24th Street. The RP advised that her son's name is Dan Lopez, and he just walked into the house. The RP then said it was okay and disconnected. We called them back, and we are now on an open line.
1: Copy.
0: Everyone.

0: 2655. She's saying she's at a park. Sorry. I'm trying to figure out which one.
1: Copy.
2: Units in rest of the law problem, further update. The RP did start responding and said that the son Dan did not know what was going on and then possibly ran back across the street to a yellow house that is supposedly right across. The right
0: one is green and gray, and there's two slides, not by a school.
3: Copy.
2: 543.
0: I tried to get her to call into 911, but she doesn't want to.

0: 2652.
1: Excuse?
0: Ma'am, I spoke with staff here and they said that she's supposed to be with mom. Right. Sounds like they moved away on the 10th. If you can see if you can find any contact info for Cynthia, Charles Young, Nora, Tom, Henry, Ida, Adam, same last name.
1: Call now to see if we can find a better address.
0: Thank you.
1: You're welcome, 546.
2: Copy, 546.

MS-5 Engine 5, should we both interrupt a 320 Shadow Lake Court for an 82-year-old male, conscious, having difficulty breathing, believes it possibly could be pneumonia, because that is a code 2.

0: I'm in 12 engine 2, respond to Manatee Heights, 2025 Patterson Road, room 8, bed 1, for a patient that coughed up coffee ground material, respond code 3550.
1: Yeah, code 5 issue. Can you squawk code 2 for some confusion hearing voices?
0: Copy, 51.

Ambulance 2 responded 2112 North 24th Street, 2112 North 24th Street for an altered mental status. Respond 52, 561.

0: 655.
1: North 24th Street. 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They request that I respond code 2.
0: Great.
1: 552.
0: Call and tell me any of the numbers on the houses while she's in route. Rick? She's wearing a purple shirt and Hello Kitty pants.

0: 3441, go ahead.
1: Last of Lopez, Lincoln Ocean, Paul, Edward Zebra, first of Cynthia, Charles Young, Nora, Tom Henry, Ida M, Zebra, 10-9 of 5-2.
0: Copy, we're busy for.
2: She's saying the address she just walked by was at 3215 in this little apartment complex.
0: That's okay.

2655. While talking to her too, it sounds like she has one superficial cut that she has already cleaned off before she went to the park, which would have been supposedly 2 hours ago, according to RP.

0: Hi, does she know which way she's walking?
1: I just confirmed with her. 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She's supposed to be wearing glasses, so she can't really see the street signs or the house numbers or anything.

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0: Kimmy Circle 5. Another clear contact.
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1: Just confirming, is that ambulance 12 or ambulance 2?
0: This is ambulance 12, arrived at St. Mary's.
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1: Can you copy on an animal complaint? Thank you. From the area of Cocopelli Boulevard and Cretaceous Court for a medium-sized blonde dog that's been running around the Dairy Queen and the Dragon Treasure. It doesn't seem aggressive, but it is laying on the sidewalk only.
0: 624.

am suturing at the City Market 2600 North 12th Street for a 30-year-old male who is conscious, breathing, RPUs, and employee advised that a customer requested an ambulance because he did not feel good. He's going to be waiting at the front entrance inside, but that is code 2. 695.

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0: 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Responding to code 2, 704.
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0: 240. 527 and a half, room 263 for a 90-year-old female, conscious, breathing, dizzy, generally just not feeling good. 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
0: Good morning, I'm in service. Been back to the sub for a briefing.
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0: 2655, 2494, could you copy on a suicidal subject at Appalachia State, Base 133?
1: For both.
0: Yes, train route, Appalachia State, Base 133, RVs with Colorado 988, by Zeta subject Christopher Bambino. Said he took a lot of Tylenol and ibuprofen and some other drug. He wouldn't say what that last one was. He's conscious and breathing. He said he's trying to die. And we're also starting a squad.
1: Thank you.
0: Have a good day.
2: 3471.
0: 4:59,
2: calling up in there to the jail with paper.
0: Paper 717.

Clifton Rescue Possible Overdose, Applewood Estates, 516 31 and a half Road, 516 31 and a half Road, number 133. Code 2 response timeout at 7:18.

0: 20%. Sorry, I missed it. What is the information for that suicidal?
1: So Christopher Bandino had called in the Colorado 988 saying he took a lot of Tylenol, ibuprofen, and a unknown third drug. So he was trying to die. Unknown weapons, unknown if he's alone.
0: I got it. You can attach me.
1: No, I'll switch it.
2: Happy showing in route, Apollita Space 516, 31 and a half road, space 133. This will be for a 41-year-old male, conscious breathing. Advise the Colorado Crisis Line that he took a large amount of Tylenol, ibuprofen, and some other drug. He is feeling suicidal. We do have long route, code 2.
3: Yeah.
2: 720.

0: 2610. I'm in contact, verbal contact to the door. He's refusing to open it for me.
1: Okay.
2: I was 22. Stage.
1: And 2610, the squad is stage.
0: I got you. Thank you.

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0: Okay.
1: Sorry, 22,
0: you sure something?
1: Got

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0: 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After this, have a good day. 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

0: TM 2267.
1: Good.
0: Two things. There's a verbal disturbance at 445 Mountainside Lane. RP sounds intoxicated. He was saying that his wife was yelling at him. Not currently hearing her in the background. I think there were some issues yesterday as well. Break. Also getting in a shoot, 1725 10 Road. RP stating that the neighbor started shooting at the RP's dog. Shot at the dog about 3 to 4 times. Just occurred before the RP calling. Neighbors still walking around the property line to the south.
2: 734.
1: Copy. I'll take a look at him and send on him in just a minute.
0: 2636.
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4: You can sack mail search for that 10 road call and my computer crashed. If you could give me the address and details again, please.
0: Day firm, 1725 10 Road. RP's neighbor to the south started shooting at the RP's dog. Originally shot 3 to 4 times. RP advised he just shot again towards the dog, possibly with a 22 break. It's like the neighbor's still walking around the property line again to the south. RP is out in the middle of his property. He's working his way back to his house. Unknown name for the male.
4: Copy.

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2: Car to car, Hunt Morrison. He goes quickly.
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2: In 2257, you can send to the during roll call status to the verbal.
0: Copy. Okay. 2671, 2639, can you send first the verbal?
4: Verbal.
0: Both showing you in route 445 Mountainside Lane. NRP sounds intoxicated. He's saying that his wife was yelling at him. Wife's Vicki Kiesling. No weapons today. RP states she threw an object at him yesterday. Break. Looks like they are separated. He's in his office and she's going to be in the bedroom. Seven 37.

0: 22.
1: It's a neighbor. He's described to be a 40 to 50 year old white male. He's wearing a cowboy hat, blue shirt, and jeans. RP was with the dog, said that they were on the property the whole time. RP states that the male seen him and still shot in his direction. It looks like the neighbor is now walking towards his shop on his own property with the firearm. And he was picking up the shells and putting them in a white container or bucket of some kind.
0: Copy.
1: Have a great day.

0: 3440, 3471. Copy on this. Just a lot at exit 26 and Westgate. Exit 26 Westgate for CSP that has a code 6 subject.
1: 3440.
0: 3471. Moving around to the area of the exit 26 at Westgate. It's going to be the westbound off ramp. CSP has a code 6 subject and requesting a back code 2. Break. Location is based on the CSP's GPS location.
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1: 3474.
0: Just advising, we do have an EMD coming in at the airport at gate 4 for a patient with chest pressure.
1: You can show me out of the airport.
0: 742.

0: 2655.
1: Male is loaded on the ambulance. 2610 is going to follow the hospital. You can clear the other units of these.

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1: Copy. Truck 60, ambulance 6 ARF 1, showing all units en route to the airport at 2828 Walker Field Drive, gate number 4. This will be for a 73-year-old female who is conscious breathing. She is complaining of chest pressure and pain. She'll be, should be at the gate now. She was getting off of a plane. Code out is code 3.
2: Copy.
1: D1. 751.
0: Dispatch, ARF 1, have responding units go to gate 1 of the airport to the fire station, and we'll send them from there.
1: 6, copy direct.

0: Palisade Rescue is subject to has fallen at the retreat of Palisade 3780 Heritage Lane, 3780 Heritage Lane, code 3, timeout at 752.
1: Message 5, clear.
2: Three, 433. Can I get RO on the plate?
3: Tarf 1, AML 6.
2: Edward Henry King, Mary A2.
4: I copy 3433. Your plate number, Edward Henry King, Mary A2, is coming back clear active on to the correction, 1998 white Nissan Altima to a Casey Shipley at 118 East Alcove Drive.
2: I copy. Can you get a phone number if you can find one?
0: Street at Palisade, 3780 Heritage Lane. This will be house number 2, room number 107, for a 75-year-old female who is conscious breathing, was found on the floor by staff. It's unknown how long she's been there. Code 3.
5: 42 copies.
6: Is that third unit?
0: Ambulance 22.
5: Code 2, same numbers.
0: Copy. 754.
7: Twenty-six ten.
5: Ambulance is in route. I'm in following.
4: I copy. Possible numbers for that RO?
2: Copy. Go ahead.
4: The first will be 970-201-0137. Break. Second will be 970-245.

0: Yeah, parking lanes at Splesio Field with that plate.
1: Sam Lincoln, Ida Nora George, I'm sorry. First is going to be a female, first of Vicky. Victor Ida Charles King Young, DOB 2473, break. Second is going to be the male, first of Ross, Robert Ocean Sam Sam, DOB 12276.
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3: 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Got it. 1715 Penn Road, and I was in contact with that male.
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1: 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Restraint times two includes weapons. Again, not from Vicky, and he's on probation. Have a good day, 757.

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0: He's clear, valid CDL.
1: 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I'll be at the pen. 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

0: 3440, I am code 4. Can I run one?
1: If I'm good.
0: Now holding Colorado, last of overting. Ocean Boy, Edward, Robert, David, Ida, Nora, George, first of Clayton, Charles, Lincoln, Adam, Young, Tom, Ocean, Nora. 08-09-1976-76.

3471. Can I run a FEMA holding Colorado? Class of Wilson, William Ida Lincoln, Sam Ocean Nora, First of Dawn, David Adam William Nora, date of birth 09-16-16 of 65-65.

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1: 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Is there endorsement on his record?
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0: 3440.
1: I apologize. Can I update that plate, please?
0: It's from Glenn.
1: Okay, Colorado motorcycle plate, Charles William John, William 82.
0: Copy.

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0: is with a vehicle that is parked at Plesio Field and is requesting contact to the RO at 724 Ivanhoe Way.
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0: 3474. Can I log a plate and get an RO?
1: Hey, from good.
0: David Henry Young, John 14.
1: Thirty-four, your plate, David Henry Young, John 14, is coming back clear active on a 2005 gray Ford F-250 to a Stefan Lovett at the cab.
0: 74, I copy. That's what I contacted here. I don't believe this is going to be the RO address for the individual.

0: 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Can I get a return on the plate?
1: 3474.
0: Frank, I have a Zebra, Robert 75.
1: Sorry, 474, your plate, Frank Ida Zebra, Robert 75, coming back clear active on a 2016 gray Chevy Equinox to a Teresa Pacheco at the

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0: Hi, copy. 3472, can I get 111? Hey, from Glenn. Can you call her holding last of Randall, Robert, Adam, Nora, David, Adam, Lincoln, Lincoln, first of Donald, David, Ocean, Nora, Adam, Lincoln, David, date of birth 5, 3 of 85, 8, 5.

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0: 3472. Can I also run a vent?
1: Hey, from God.
0: 1 George Charles, Edward King 1, 9 Zebra 7, 7, 7 Zebra 149227. There should just be 2 sevens in the middle of that if I give you 3.
1: I copy.
2: Can you create me a follow-up? The reference case number 26-19517, Cattle B560 in East Brook Street. I'll be heading to do a neighborhood canvas.

0: 3492. That VIN number is coming back clear, transferred on a 2007 tan Chevy Silverado to a Shane Macy at 2780 and a half Grant Court.
1: Just to confirm, are you guys clear briefing?

0: 3440, I'm code 4, can I run one? And mail holding Colorado west of Ratcliffe, Robert, Adam, Tom, Zebra, Lincoln, Adam, Frank, Frank. First of Jace, John, Adam, Charles, Edward. Date of birth 10/02/1975.
1: Can you repeat the spelling of the last name?
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1: Copy 4327. In Colorado when you're first.
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1: Of land, Robert, Adam, Nora, David. First of Devin, David, Edward, Victor, Ida, Nora. Date of birth 12/08/81.

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0: Your RP called back. They're requesting another call.
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0: 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Noise complaint, reference roof being repaired. RP's requesting a phone call.
1: Okay.
2: 3440, I'm clear to take it.
0: 934.

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2: 6205.
1: I-70 westbound, mile marker 59 out with Colorado 549, Lincoln Union, Edwards.

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1: 2639, I'll be out with that trailer.
2: Copy.
0: East Army is suspicious at the Grand Junction Community Church on Orchard.
2: Ever.
0: Got a white male with no shirt on, pants, and it looks like he's trying to duck out on me.

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0: Can you please put me on a follow-up, reference case number, paired copy? Please attach 3401 to it, and it will be in the area of 2nd and Grand and 3rd and Grand.
1: And that's negative. Go ahead. Copy.
2: I'm Edward Robert, first of Lori, Lincoln Adam Union, Robert Ida Edward. Middle initial of J is in John, date of birth 0728 of 1956, Holding, Colorado.
1: Copy.
3: 2630, it'll be in contact with one and take it to return on the plate.
1: Abram, go ahead.
3: 224 King. Ocean David, or zero David, maybe?

0: $26.79. 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
1: Which I would imagine that's expired.
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0: 3401.
2: 3477, I'm clear contact. I'll be on notes.
0: Follow up.
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2: Ocean, Queen, Union, Edward, Lincoln, Ida, first of Ezekiel, and that's going to be Edward, Zebra, Edward, King, Ida, Edward, Lincoln, date of birth 8-28-08.
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1: Ezekiel is coming back clear valid on a minor permit with corrective lenses.
2: Thank you.
1: Thirty-four seventy-one, repeat.
3: Start me up. I believe code 6, that's McDonald's on horizon.
1: Thirty-four seventy-one, can you clear me assist? 3503, can you head to back 3471 with a code 6? Open. Data is now open at 940.
4: I don't know if that's open now.
1: Ether.
4: Copy, I'll be switching.
3: I'm going to be the wrong female. My back is disregarded, I'll be honest.
1: The one you can disregard.
5: Were you telling me to disregard?
1: Yes, Ether.
5: Okay, copy that.

0: 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That temp tag is going to be 827-0454.
1: Copy the notes.
2: I copy. The hand search came back on King Ocean, David. It's to a 1981 blue Ford F-150 pickup to a Robert Burtis out of Whitewater. That's clear, expired from 2015.
1: Thank you, thanks.

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2: 3474, I can.
1: 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They're going to be at North 3rd and Grand Avenue.
0: Hey, Ivy, we're in the parking lot at North 2nd and Grand. We'll be standing by here for you.
2: 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Thanks, Russell.

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0: Showing you both en route to Rocket Park, 1827 North 26th Street. There is a male in his late 40s on a bicycle taking pictures of children at the park. I hope you did see this 5 minutes ago. He is alone on the north side of the park. Continue. He is described as a white male, late 40s to 50 years of age, flashing wearing a black shirt, jeans, with a bike, and he was using a GoPro to take the photos.
2: Maquette, don't go, give me a call back.

0: 2552.
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0: I got you. There were no weapons seen and no intox. Copy. Frig 9. 22, status check.

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2: Thirty-four seventy-seven. Let me put 4. I'm just on battle.
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0: Thirty-four seventy-one.
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1: Copy, thank you.

Truck 6, ambulance 6, subject to a fallen at the Commons, 625 27 and a half road, 625 27 and a half road. Code 2 response, timeout, 958.

0: truck to this ambulance, 6 Schoenville, Tombstone Route to the Commons at 625 27 and a half road. This will be for a 79-year-old female who is conscious, breathing. She has fallen outside of the building on the back side. She is bleeding from the face. They are advising best access will be around the back, and staff will meet EMS. Code 2.
1: Copy, holding ambulance, please.
0: Copy, holding ambulance, truck 6, so show you quick.

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2: Man, we're gonna have the eastbound number 2 lane on Grand from first to second blocked off here for a second.

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1: 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Would you like me to clear you with an assist?

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0: I can swing by the 25 road overpass.
1: Okay, copy. 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
0: Hey, copy.
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0: Address is 519 29 and a half Road, Unit B. Original case number is 2619493, and I'll be en route. No need for a back.
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1: 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Yeah.
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1: 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I'll be en route.
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0: I'll be at North and 28 with Colorado 704, X-ray Edward Tom.
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0: We've gotten two calls for the call that you're on. Pamela called in, advised that the dog is not hers. She's not living in Mesa County. And we have a Delaney Scott who's advising that the dog is possibly hers. Her name and number are in the notes. Last chance.
1: Can I get status of that plate? Once again, it was Colorado plate 704 X-ray Edward Tom.
0: Third 6 of 25 on a 2019 silver Nissan Armada to a Kathy Chase at 579 Pioneer Road.
1: Thank you.
0: 1024. 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
2: Call holding Colorado west of Chase, Charles Henry Adam Sam Edward versus Ronald Robert Ocean Nora Adam Lincoln David. Date of birth is 03-01-1952-52.

0: Ambulance 2, subject to has fallen at Walnut Park Apartments, 2236 North 17th Street, 2236 North 17th Street, Unit D David 2, code 2, timeout 1026.
1: Copy, thank you.
0: Ambulance 2 showing in route 2236 North 17th Street, Walnut Park Apartments, apartment D David 2, for a 68-year-old female who is conscious breathing. She fell. Unknown status of injuries, code 2.

0: 2635.
1: Just about out on the 26 Road Bridge. I see the notes coming in. I'll read them in a second.
0: Okay.

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2: Can you start me as suspicious? We'll use the marshal's office address for right now, and I'm in contact with the mail operator. Can you tell me if the address of 2845 North Avenue in Grand Junction is in city or county?
1: It's going to be in the city.
2: I copy. Is it possible to have a Spanish-speaking officer give me a call on my work phone? It might be easier to help translate. I believe there's an issue in the city, but it's going to be a civil, I think.
1: Copy.
0: This is Charles Ocean Adam, King 97. King 67. I-70 for your way.

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3: 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I'm in reference to paper.
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0: 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He actually said he doesn't need a civil standby anymore. 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
1: You can clear me off a parking complaint with an assist if you haven't already. 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
1: Copies. Can we get closest ALS to this call as well, please?

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2: I'm clear of that stop. You can clear my back. I'll be on notes.
1: Four-year-old male, conscious breathing, is sick and feeling shaky. Code 2.
0: 22, copy.
1: 10-50. Ambulance 23.
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1: I'm clear, assist from the suspicious. Can you attach me to the assist law?
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1: Do you want to
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1: Go ahead.
0: Sorry, I didn't put a venue in my call. 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
1: 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And it's not letting me verify that address.
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0: 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Still trying to catch a second dog. 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
1: I don't see it anymore.
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4: Ambulance 3, subject to a fallen St. Mary's Dialysis at 710 Wellington Avenue, 710 Wellington Avenue, number 20, code 2, timeout, 1115. Ambulance 3, I copy you're en route to 710 Wellington Avenue, again, it'll be entrance 20, for an 87-year-old male, conscious, breathing, has fallen in the restroom and hit his head, code 2.

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0: 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There's possibly increased drug traffic at the address. The RP won't explain further.
1: Thirty-four seventy-seven. I copy.
0: 11:23. 26:46.
1: Good.
0: It went straight through to her. She just turned off the setting to block the restricted numbers, so it should work now.
1: Okay, thanks.

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1: 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Can you show me out at Mesa Fitness for a few and check some cameras?
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1: 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Details in the notes.
0: Yes, sir.
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0: St. Mary's? Copy. 2655.
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0: 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The retreat of Palisade, 3780 Heritage Lane, 3780 Heritage Lane, room 202, A. Adam, Cook 3, 10 out 1143.
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3: Dispatching, this 42 en route.
0: The ambulance 42 showing you en route to the retreat of Palisade at 3780 Heritage Lane, room 202, A as in Adam, for a 63-year-old female who is conscious breathing. Stage C, possibly having a stroke. Code 3.
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1: 3503.
0: Sure, you both en route to exit 31 on Horizon Drive. This is going to be the westbound lanes just in front of Harley-Davidson. A tire came across the highway and hit the RP's vehicle. Their vehicle is not drivable. Continuing, the RP is going to be in a silver Honda CR-V. They are blocking the lane on the interstate. They are attempting to get a tow now.
1: Good copy. 3254 copy. I'm in Ralph and PD.

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1: Copy.
0: River City Sportsplex. There is a possible red Toyota 4Runner with two dogs inside of it. The RP heard them possibly barking in the vehicle. Break. Continuing, the RP does think he heard two possible different dogs, but is not sure completely. Animal control is in a meeting until 1300.
1: Copy.
0: 1151.

0: 3501 also advising that there are two vehicles, a red Toyota 4Runner and a gray Tundra. They're going to be parked off Riverside Parkway under the bridge behind the skating arena.
1: Dispatch, ambulance 32.
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0: 3503. Can you tell me where this party is blocking a lane of traffic?
1: We were blocking a lane of traffic in the westbound lanes just in front of the Harley-Davidson on I-70.
0: Copy. Show me all of them.
1: 1154.

0: 2518. I just sent a page that there's a 31-year-old female that's up on the Mount Garfield Trail that hit her head. She's bleeding. She's slurring her words and sounds confused. She's not sure how far up the trail she is. We have her a lot along, though.
1: What EMS is going on?
0: We're still in the EMD process. I'll let you know. Stand by.
1: Okay.
2: Vanilla's going to fall on her belt.
0: It's going to be for the zone break room door. One activation. Information only, 1155. 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I'm not sure they have enough for a second call. It could be Clifton's.
1: Yeah, 10-4, I'll take Clifton if they're available.
0: Paging Palisade Rescue, second call.
3: 71, I guess I could have that with you.
0: Copy.

0: Palisade Rescue Second call for a subject who is hiking Mount Garfield and hit their head on a branch, now feeling confused and bleeding. 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
1: I don't need 2671. I'll take Clifton Fire if they're available. And then I'll meet 2220 on there.
2: Copy. 2671, I'll show you clear, and 2220 already attached himself to the call.
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3: Copy, thank you.
0: You're welcome.
2: 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Copy.
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1: Emma's 23.
0: Just trying to reach 22.
1: Emma's 22, go ahead.
0: Are you Claire St. Mary's?
1: 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We're available.
0: Copy, thank you.

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1: We copy that. 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You can show us the route.
0: Copy. I'll show you in route. It's going to be Mount Garfield. 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We do have search and rescue en route. It'll be a 31-year-old female. She has conscious breathing and bleeding from her head. State she felt lightheaded, bent over, stood up and hit her head on a branch that is now bleeding. She's also slurring her words and sounds confused. Code out is code 3.
1: Copy. Confirming search and rescue. 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
0: 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They have been notified. We do have a deputy en route, and they're working on resources.
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1: 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Can you check availability on care flight as well?
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3: I see that welfare check coming in. I'll go take a look at it.
2: 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Doesn't appear to be in distress. He is in a car seat. Windows are down a little bit. Vehicle is off. 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The RP is a customer. It's going to be a blue Jeep Grand Cherokee parked near the food and drug entrance. Okay.
3: 2614. Could you clear all of crew off of that code 6, please?

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1: 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And 3503 advising AAA Proto is en route. 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
2: Are you still in contact with the patient?
3: That's negative.
2: 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If there's any way to get in contact with the patient or a RP and try to find out how far they're up the trail.
3: Copy. The best information that I have is going to be that she's past the first hills and on the first flat area. That was the best that she was able to provide.
2: Copy.
3: And I'm on the line with CareFlight.
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1: Check 2944 Pheasant Run Circle 2944 Pheasant Run Circle go to timeout 1205.
0: 3824 affirm. I think I have the other vehicle that the wheel fell off of over here by the double tree.
2: Sorry, I've got so much road noise from the interstate. I'm having trouble hearing you.
0: That's okay. I'm by the double tree. The vehicle that the wheel fell off of is in the parking lot over here.
2: I thought it might be somewhere close. If you want to get all their information, that'd be helpful.
0: Fill the crash portion of this if we need to.
2: That sounds fine to me. However you want to handle it, I'm okay with.
0: Copy. If you can just get the insurance and information from the party over there, I can get this side.
2: Yep, I'll get everything. 3503, can you ask them if they would like their tire back?
1: 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It's requesting a lift assist, code 2.
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6: 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Can we get RO and see if we can't find a contact information?
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0: 2518.
1: Just advising, Clifton's going to be on TAC 1. It's not monitored.
0: Yep. Tomorrow. I'm sorry, 2518 on our plane.
1: Go ahead.
0: Utah, Henry 276, Boy Zebra.

0: Walsdorf to Newton.
1: Do you have traffic?
0: Hey, firm. Just whenever you get back over here, if you want to bring that wheel back, they'll take it back.
1: Go with me.
0: Got it. Thank you.
2: Four Focus out of Utah, break. RP, advised her vehicle is going to be at Ford Fiesta.
3: Yeah, copy. I'm looking for a Fiesta in the parking lot. She was pretty adamant about that.
2: Hey, firm.

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0: Captain 21, Captain 41, do you want us to bring up our other bags or do you want us to stage here?
1: Go ahead and stage there. We have our bags. For now, we're going to walk up to the first bench and see if we can locate the patient.
0: Copy that. Do you want me to take command?
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0: Copy that.
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3: I'll switch to Tech 1. And then we have two on foot headed up. Let's see if they can meet her on the first bench.

0: Ambulance 22. En route.
1: Ambulance 22, showing up to 2989 Red Willow Drive. A 74-year-old male, conscious and breathing, has fallen several times yesterday and then again today. He says not injury. Engine 8 is on scene requesting ambulance code 2.
2: Services and received a no motion alert for our client, Brookie Young, at the address. 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
3: Copy.
1: Same last name as her. It's got to be it.
4: Fantastic, thanks. 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

0: 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I'm up.
1: 1217.
2: Cancel. 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
0: 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We'll get some notes.
1: Okay.

0: 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Captain, 21 on fire primary.
1: Captain, 21.
0: Sir, just advising, care flight called back, and they have a 17-minute ETA.
1: Copy, we're about halfway to the first bench.
0: Copy.

0: 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We're going to be at Bill Castro Motors off of First with Adam Union Lincoln, Ocean 27. I copy.
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0: Truck 1 ambulance 1, possible stroke at the VA. 2121 North Avenue, 2121 North Avenue. ICU room number 2, code 3, timeout at 1222. Thank you, 1222.
1: Dispatch, I'm 22.
0: 22.
1: We're on scene.
0: Copy.
2: I can take care of that locate. I'll advise Monroe.
0: Copy. 2671 there.
3: Go. Dispatch, ambulance 11.
0: Ambulance 11.
4: Once I finish here, let me know when you head out there, and I'll go there with you.
2: Copy.
0: Truck 1 ambulance 11 showing both units en route to the VA, 2121 North Avenue. Patient will be in ICU, room number 2, 76-year-old male, conscious breathing, stroke alert. Code, they are requesting ALS, code 3.
3: Copy.
0: 1223.
3: You can hold ambulance 11.
0: Copy, holding ambulance 11. Truck 1, I'll show you, sir.
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1: Captain 21.
0: We're in contact with the patients. We're just below the first bench. 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We'll continue care flight in air standby.
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0: And so he can come in that area. What was the description again?
1: I think Albright said he had jeans, black shirt, and like a mountain bike.
0: Hi, Coffee, and do we have a name for the subject?
2: Yeah, it's Rusty Ferguson. He's got a couple warrants right now.

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0: 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There would be nowhere for them to land here.
1: Captain. Wait.

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0: 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David Langston, 32, and E. Edward. 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
2: 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John, Nora 5-5.
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0: Union route to 2910 Bunting Avenue, 2910 Bunting Avenue, apartment 4. The RPU's truck was hit by another vehicle, and they were arguing about who was at fault. And the call taker started asking questions for an officer to respond. They said, never mind, we don't want that, and disconnected. The only vehicle description we got was the RP's vehicle as a truck. And both parties are still on scene.
1: I copy. I'll take a 3-8 if you have one.

0: 6 respond to the La Quinta, 2761 Crossroads Boulevard, 2761 Crossroads Boulevard for a subject stuck in an elevator, not injured. Code 2, timeout, 1237.
1: Let me see from the ship.
0: Copy.
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0: Young en route to the La Quinta Hotel at 2761 Crossroads Boulevard for an employee who's stuck in the elevator, is not injured. It'll be the elevator on the east side of the lobby.
1: Truck 6 copy. Has maintenance been notified? 327.
0: 4327.
1: I'll be en route to the RP's address on the call notes.
0: Copy.

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0: First, Colorado Edward Adams Sam, Zebra 84 Brick. 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
0: Start trespass here at Lincoln Park. Can you run loop messages for me, please?
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0: now. Copy. 3032 North 15th Street, 3032 North 15th Street, number 602. Code 3 response, timeout at 1252. I'm sorry, last unit.
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1: 60205.
0: I-70 westbound at 59 out with Colorado Fleet Plate, Edward King Nora, Union 43.
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0: Copy. Ambulance 2. Ambulance 2.
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0: Last person on scene advising the male is uncooperative and left. You're no longer needed. I'll show you clear. 1300.
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0: 25 18, I'm clear to assist.
1: Yes, sir.
2: Go ahead. Just advising of a turned out bite call we have that occurred at the Tractor Supply. AARP advised that a female with a dog was in the parking lot and dog bit RP's kids. Female then left in a vehicle. They didn't have vehicle description. They refused an ambulance. It was just to be handled by phone.

0: Before 91-3501, copy on our welfare check. Shiny Boven route to 705 26th Road, there's an Alicia and Andy Breckenridge that are parked across the street from the CAD in a brown GMC Sierra, and RP believes that they are possibly restrained from each other for DV. Parked there for approximately 30 minutes. Andy's described as a white male, 40 years of age, thin build, last seen wearing a white hat and sunglasses. Alicia is a white female, 40 years of age, blonde hair, heavy build, last seen wearing a black shirt and shorts, unknown in talks, no weapon seen. There is an officer safety alert in the area in the notes as well.
1: Hi, copy. Do we have enough to run them and see if there's a restraining order?
0: I'll try and find their information.
1: Thank you.
0: Where's your number?
1: 3472, I'm clear assist.
0: Copy.
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1: $34.72. Can you reattach me? I'll be out that same mail at Gunnison and 28 and a half. Just fell off of his bike and barely able to stand. Can we start a squad again? Just confirm he's at 28 and a half.
2: Engine 2, ambulance 12, unknown if injury crash, 28 in Patterson, 28 Road, Patterson, close to Shinnecock 3, timeout, 1304.
3: All units, ready to report, authority missed guy at break. Westbound, 19 Road, on Highway 6 and 50. The dark blue Jeep Cherokee is moving in and out of traffic, and the license plate, and the variant 1304.
2: 3477.
4: I'll be out with 72 again in A firm. It's going to be 28 and a half.
2: I copy. Thank you. 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
0: Copy there, Tampa.
2: Ambulance 12, respond to 28 and a half in Gunnison, 28 and a half in Gunnison for a subject who fell off a bike. Code 2, timeout at 1305, break. Two ambulance, two strong both units on route 28 in Patterson. Have a report of a two-vehicle accident, unknown status of injuries. We have gray sedan and a blue truck. They, looks like they are not blocking. Closest unit, code 3.
5: Copy.
2: Ambulance 12 showing en route to 28 and a half in Gunnison. Law enforcement is on scene with a male party. Fell off a bike, is unable to get up. Code 2.
5: 12 copies.
6: Ambulance 2 is on scene. We're seeing one vehicle involved. We're going to be just north of Patterson on 28 Road. One party out of the vehicle will be investigating.
2: Copy.
7: 3491. Find Andy's date of birth of 6/19 of 81. He's clear suspended ID, restrained party times 2, and a protected party. Break.
2: Emails
7: are from a Alyssa Dalberg, not an Alicia Breckenridge.
2: I copy. Thank you.

0: permission to, do you advise us to go available or respond to the scene with you?
1: There is no scene. All parties have left. We're going to be clear.
2: Ambulance, too.
1: Go ahead.
2: Do you have a name for the RP?
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2: 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He's free to leave.
1: POPT. Ian Pop.
2: Copy. We do have his contact information. He's free to leave.
1: Okay, we're going to go available as well.
3: 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Can you advise squad that that's going to be the male in the red shirt if they can contact him there?
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0: 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I'm in the area.
1: Thirty-two fifteen, Pet South. Orchard in Normandy, 1 mile.
0: I copy 1310.

0: 3472, status check.
1: 4-4, we're going to be in the area while medics check on this male since he's on cooperative law enforcement.

0: Just confirming, sir, are you still hopping on that traffic call, or are you out of the airport?
1: I'm clear that limit says I'm out of the airport now on that check.
0: Copy, 13-11.
2: U-236, go forth for Santana.
3: Go forth for Santana, 13-12.
2: U-3215, clear assist.
4: U-3215 is out.
3: Okay.
5: 3-4-9 left. We're not finding that truck. Can you clear us both GOA?

Anyone just advising that RP did just call back in and saying that the subjects were escalating. I copy. Is he still on the phone? Negative. It is going to be a brown GMC Sierra. I copy. We'll stay in the area and look for it.

0: 3491, when the RV did call back, he did say that they were at the CAD.
1: I copy.

0: 30 to 12. I'm out at that trespass at Target. If you want to start another one or two units.
1: I copy. They did just call back and advise that the person has left and they requested to cancel. Would you still like me to reactivate that?
0: I copy. Never mind. You can disregard.
1: Copy 1350.

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1: 3471.
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1: I copy.
3: 2963, can I make this number, please?
4: Six nine. Again, 195.69.
3: I copy, thank you.
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0: 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DN 29 and a half, David Edward Edward, Adam 47.
1: Okay. 2671, you should stress both out.
2: Copy.
3: 5336, I'm clear of your notes.
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0: 2738. I'll take that alarm at Broadway.
1: Okay, we're turning out to Broadway Elementary. It's going to be principal's office, teacher's lounge, and TF the secretary.

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1: 3440.
0: Thank you. There is an RP in the or at the PD with cookies for officers.
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0: 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You can clear both GOA.
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Subject to fell off the monkey bars at Reed Park, 406 East McCune Avenue, 406 East McCune Avenue, 3 timeout, 1325.

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0: We'll be in the parking lot at the Village Fair Plaza at 12th and Patterson with Charles, David Charles, Nora, 04.
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5: Park 406 East McKinney Avenue for a 6-year-old female. She is conscious breathing. Fell off the monkey bars in the playground. Fell onto her back. Was complaining of stomach pain. Code 3.
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0: 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Looks like it's pretty expired. 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

0: 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Did we get a plate log?
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1: 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Clear expired 12 of 25 to a 2013 unknown color Kia Optima to a Mandy Lively at 391 Sunnyside Court, apartment A, Adam.
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0: Showing you both en route to the District 51 Admin Building, 2115 Grand Avenue. This is for the Zone 2 HR Northwest Hallway. The RP did speak to a key holder and they requested dispatch. We do also have a long history of alarms at the CAD with the same zone.
1: I got it.

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2: 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I'll show you that.
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3: The answers on your plate, Charles David, Charles Nora, 04, is coming back clear, expired 3 of 25 on a 2013 Subaru Outback that is gray to Adina Broshold and the Trevor Allen at 1153 Aspen Village Loop.
1: Westbound black Chevy truck, plate David Henry Charles, William A4. Question William A4 is going to be swerving all over the road. Last seen northbound 15th, then eastbound Hermosa. And again, 1530.
3: All units airing in attempt to locate a DOI driver, authority of Grand Junction PD. Continuing, the vehicle is last seen heads westbound on Patterson Road from 29 Road. Vehicle described as a black Chevy truck. Plate number given, David Henry Charles William A4. Continuing, the vehicle is seen swerving all over and passing vehicles in the middle lane. It was last seen headed northbound on 15th and then eastbound on Hermosa Avenue. Plate number David Henry Zebra William 84 comes back clear active on a 1999 black Chevy Silverado to the subject at 2915 Orchard Avenue, Apartment C, Charles 11, and have attempted to locate 1334.

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0: 3012, copy of flight. Saw that on Aereo, but it's George Victor Adam, boy, 778.
1: Where is
2: 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Copy.
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1: 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And we'll be in the New Horizons Foursquare Church parking lot now.

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0: This isn't going to be a restraining order. Can you just change this to an assist and I'll throw in some notes?
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1: 2610, I'm here.
0: Sorry, I think there's a lady outside by the name of Kira who brought cookies.
1: That copy, thank you.

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1: 3-4-7-4.
0: 3-4-7-4. Showing you both en route to Orchard Avenue North 15th Street. There was a male that walked into the middle of the road, yelled at the RP, and when RP honked at him, the male slapped the RP in the face. Continuing, the RP did refuse a squad. We're still working on further.
1: 77, I copy.

Can you just advise 3945? 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

0: 77, just advising that the RP has already left the area and is a little bit uncooperative and refusing to come to the PD and refusing to give his name and number.
1: Copy, I'm in the area. I'll try to give him a call.

0: 3477.
1: Traffic.
0: 2639. Thank you, 1401. Confirming that the one off F row.
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0: 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What was the expiration on that?
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0: From the south. Maybe 23.
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0: Go ahead.
3: He refused to give me a name to meet and didn't want to press charges, so you can clear. I'm going to put in some notes.
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0: Be just south of 17th and Texas, the male. He's walking in the middle of the road.
1: Chappie, confirming this is 3474.
0: Confirm.
1: Thank you.
0: 52. So 29, Susie 6 riding with me.
1: Copy.
2: Can you staff me? 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

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Looks like that plates are turning on a green 2018 Kia Soul, right? Prior November 30th of 2020.

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0: 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And I'll take a second.
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2: 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Sis, back on my previous for notes.
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0: .3212, both units are clear of that contact.
1: Copy.
0: Robinson, Hinton, do you feel like you have enough to throw in a few call notes on that?
3: Urban, Simona, switch to.
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1: Twenty-six thirty-nine.
4: Do you mind putting the last RO in the notes too, please?
1: Fever.
4: .2646. Can you attach myself in 71 to that code 6, please?
1: Copy 3501, Shakler.
4: Yeah, if I'm in, we'll be out of CAD. I mean, contact the female 40.
0: Chris, do you want anybody else headed to you?
4: No, we're good. I believe he's here. But victim returned here.
3: Nelson is just evidence gathering, that's it.
0: Copy, thank you.
3: You're very welcome.

0: Continuing attempt to locate a possible DUI driver, 30 Grand Dash, Police Department breakdown. Continuing attempt to locate vehicles last seen at 7th Street and Uke Avenue, west and heading eastbound on Uke. Vehicle described as a black Dodge 1500, plate given David X-Ray King, Ida 17 break. Containing that plate returns clear valid to a subject, 2904 and a half Victoria Drive in Grand Junction. Possible intoxication swerved into the RP. End of attempt to locate at 1416.
1: To a subject at 2904 and a half Victoria Drive. End of information at 1416.
2: 3212, clear assist.
0: Copy.
3: 2610. I apologize. Have we asked you to remove John Zarelli yet?
4: That's negative, and I don't believe we've confirmed if the entry is still missing.
3: I copy. If we could confirm it, and then I can switch over to data. If we could just get him removed,

0: You know, hearing an update to the previously aired ready break. Continuing, this will be for the same Black Dodge Ram 1500. We have a second RP reporting the same information. Vehicle swerving and almost hit them, this time in the area of 1st and Grand. End of information of 1418.
1: Thirty-four forty. Two RPs on that call. I'll head that way.
0: Copy. Thank you.
2: We're gonna fix them out.

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1: 2257.
0: It comes up. 2610's runaway is confirmed.
1: Thank you.
2: Thirty-four sixty-six.
1: Showing you at a 28.5 road in Elm with a code 6, subject left of Ferguson, first of Rusty, middle of L, date of birth 8/31/1990, described as a white male, 5'11", 170, brown over hazel break. Continuing first is a CJIS misdemeanor, grand induction PD, bond of 1250, FDA narcotic equipment possession. Second, CJIS misdemeanor, grand induction PD, bond of 1250, FTA false report of ID to police break. Continuing third, CJIS misdemeanor, grand induction PD, bond of 2500, FTA dangerous drugs break. Continuing fourth and final, CJIS misdemeanor, grand induction PD, bond of 2500, FTA on larceny.
3: 1-4, break.
1: State 1421.
3: William 6-4.

I-units Harrington to locate possible DUI driver, bring westbound I-70 business loop from 30 Road. Part of a Dodge Ram, license plate, David Queen, Tom Mary, 07. Possibly intoxicated driver, swerving all over the road, driving in the middle of the road to pass other vehicles, break. Vehicle headed westbound on North Avenue from I-70B and turned into Texas Roadhouse. Break. License plate does return clear, valid to a blue Dodge Ram 1500 to a subject at 445 Mountainside Lane at 1424. All units are set to locate a possible DUI driver at 30 Mesa County Sheriff's Office. Break. Continue set to locate vehicles last seen at 30 Road and I-70B, last seen heading westbound on North Avenue. Vehicle described as a blue Ram. Plate number David Queen Tom Mary 07. Break. Considering that plate returns clear valid on the Dodge 1500 registered to subject 445 Mountainside Lane in Grand Junction. Vehicle was last seen pulling into the Texas Roadhouse. Was driving in the middle of the road to pass vehicles. Varying speeds, moving traffic. End of attempt to locate at 1425.

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0: took when I brought me about.
1: 3501, 3486, could you both copy on a burglary alarm at D51 Admin 2115 Grand Avenue?
2: Copy one.
0: D6.
1: Thank you for finishing your route to the Admin Building, District 51. 1906 has called in advising she reset the alarm, however, is requesting law enforcement back at the address. Original zone came in for the northwest hallway. We do have a long history at the address for the same zone, but again, security is requesting you.
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1: Beaver.

0: 2646. Can I get RO on the plate?
1: 2646.
0: David Queen Sam, Union 63. Showing expired 1/25, so you might have to send for a hand search.
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2: Sam's parking lot with a blue Ford F-150. I'll get you for here in a second.
1: Copy, I'm sorry, could I get the location again?
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1: 2646. For the answer to this showing expired January 31st, 2025, 2034 F-250, pick up to a Jacob Heckendorf, Mahali Accord.
2: Copy. Can you put that address in the call notes for this, please?
1: Thanks.
3: 636.
1: 2636.
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0: Pre-4D, clear report.
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1: Hey, from Gordon.
4: It's going to be Edward Ocean Mary Union 22, and I'll be on data.
1: Copy.
5: Smona, go ahead.
6: 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May be registered to her mom. That's the only car that's missing from here. It's been involved in a crash recently, but it's still drivable.
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0: Thirty-four sixty-six. Male on board, have to check.
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1: Excuse me, Jasmine, the 486 is call, and I'm going to be heading to 560 Eastbrook.
2: Yeah. Get a return on the plate.
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3: Let
1: me clear valid on a Ford Fusion 2011 black and color.
4: I copy those notes. Thank you so much.
1: You're welcome.
3: Quiet.
1: The alarm company's calling back advising they're getting two additional alarms for the reception area. I'm not sure if that's you.
2: There it is. Just a false alarm.

0: 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Just confirming that you mean to attach yourself to that public call.
1: Thank you very much. Just going to verify if there was any traffic control needed.
0: Copy. Thanks for work on getting the water company notified.
1: Copy.

Lane is Harrington's located bus with the UI driver break. In the area of I-70 mile marker 41 westbound, there was a vehicle that almost hit several other vehicles. RP thinks they were intoxicated. It's going to be a white truck. Unknown license plate. Looks like they may have pulled over. Again, I-70 mile marker 41 westbound lane. Area of information 1439.

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2: 2671. 71. Let's change this code 6 to a follow up, and I'll be en route to the substation for paper and evidence.
1: Copy.
3: Nelson Irvin. Reverend Nelson. Are you going back over to the pad where the bird happened?
4: Yeah, I'm on your way right now. I'll be out there in just a minute.
3: You want a second, or are you good?
4: No, I'll be good.
3: There's something there for the 7-1.
1: Happy.
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0: 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Hearing her information at 1443.
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0: CS 3rd and Main with Colorado, Boy Zebra, Zebra X-ray 148.
1: At 1214 Backridge Drive, I have trailers that they're working on. Also wants to complain about the noise. Anybody's been parked on the street for 2 days facing the wrong direction. RB also thinks it's blocking a lane of traffic.
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0: 3491, can you clear me assist?
1: Anchor. I got it. Coming in at 3007 and a half, Marketway break. Her P's 17-year-old son took scissors to his neck. Looks like he was also suicidal yesterday. It's going to be a Nathan LaMonica break. He still has access to the scissors. Currently, no one else is at the address. And he was physical towards the RP yesterday. RP is not currently at the house. We are starting an ambulance and working on further.
2: All right, copy. Does she know if he's actively harming himself now?

0: 26-13. She's advising she's not sure.
1: I got you. Right. Langston Pittman, do you mind helping me with this one?
2: Hey, sir. I'll just wait for the interview. 26-10, you can show me clear report, secondary MHC, and the attachment at suicide. I'll head that way.
0: Bye, copy.
3: You can come with the assist, and I am nearby at suicide. I can attach her to that.
0: Copy.
1: Nelson Pittman, I'll be coming from 32 and SMDB.

0: 6392494. Can you copy on a harassment in progress, 100 Whiting Road?
1: 39.
0: I'm not sure you're at 100 Whiting Road. RP is advising the other soon-to-be ex-wife illegally entered the premise, is filming the RP, also being belligerent and threatening the RP. She's saying she's going to take the kids. Sounds like she moved out on April 21st. Her name's going to be on Melissa Lambert. RP is currently locked inside and Melissa is outside. Sounds like their 5- and 8-year-old children are with the RP inside. Melissa is possibly intoxicated, has a problem with pills, and is known to smoke marijuana. No weapons for her and no intoxicant weapons for the RP. 1455. Rescue. My copy. Sounds like the RP is waiting outside in her vehicle.
1: My copy.
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1: Copy. Engine A, ambulance 23, showing you bus en route to stage in the area 3007 and 1/2 Market Way. This is for a 17-year-old male, conscious breathing, threatening to harm himself with a pair of scissors. We do have law enforcement en route. Code 2 stage.

0: for that check.
1: I know you're at EOS at 16. However, we have a counter report for hit and run. Are you available for that? They just got to the PD.
2: Good job.
3: 2933. Could you please change this to a suspicious and clear me with the report?
1: Okay.
2: 2613 amount.
1: I copy. 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
3: Plates, Westing southbound on Monument Road, cutting people off, slamming on their brakes, and driving aggressively. End of information, 1500. Copy. Brakes. 5336, just confirming, did you need the air or not?
2: Oh, nice.
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4: Ambulance 4 showing both units en route, 379 Sageway for a 40-year-old female, conscious breathing, has low blood pressure, also has a developmental disabilities and a uncontrolled seizure disorder. 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
1: Houston, you're good to clear. 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
2: I got you. Timeout, 1502. Can you show me en route to Animal Services with the rat on board? Beaver.
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0: Beaver, I'm heading over there.
4: Dispatch, I'm at 4th and Walnut, if you want to put us back on that call.
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2: Copy, brush 32, showing in route, I-70, mile marker 17. We've had reports both 17 and 17 and a half. It'll be eastbound lanes. Puerto Bay, fire on the side of the road. We're seeing flames. We've had several callers, and it looks like at least one or two have been out attempting to put it out with a fire extinguisher. Break. Continuing. We've also had reports of a semi that was pulled over slightly past the fire, unknown if related.
1: Brush 32 copies.
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0: 3491.
1: 34 here.
2: Thank you for holding. It's route 2044 Buckcliff Avenue. There is a male on the line saying his sister is kicking him out of his mother's house. The sister might be intoxicated or diabetic, having a mental health issue. Right. Continuing, it's the RP, the sister, and the mother at the address. The RP was the male saying he doesn't have time to pack, disconnected on the RP. Break. And saying we're trying to get them back on the line. However, it sounded like they were all yelling at each other before they disconnected. We're still trying to get it back.
1: You can send me that code 5. I'll give them a call.
2: Copy.

0: 2965. You can smack me the bite on the board once I get a phone call.
1: Can I replay?
0: 2613.
1: 558, William Robert Tom. You can make 25 to primary, and I'll be called the assist.

0: was 206 subject at 2863 and a half North Avenue, 2863 and one half North Avenue. Code 2 response, timeout 1507.
1: Just stack out of one.
0: 48, I'll shoot clear.

0: 3491.
1: Hello.
0: Surprising, we're still unable to get them back on the line. The call taker left a voicemail for Robert and Josie Berard. However, there was an assist to the squad 2 days ago at this address for a 57-year-old male that was a brother, called in on the same phone number. During that call, he was uncooperative with law enforcement and said he only wanted medical for previous.
1: Dispatch, Brush 31.
0: Brush 31.
1: Can you attach us to that call at Brush 32 and show us en route? We copy update.
0: Copy.

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2: 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We'll do East Harrison Ave and Pine Street, Colorado, 713, Queen John George.
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0: Colorado Charles Ian George, Lincoln 34 break. Colorado 707, Robert Lincoln Mary.

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2: Before Central County. Eastbound, I-70, mile marker 17 to 17 and a half.
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2: Copy, we are up to mile marker 18 and we haven't found anything. We'll continue searching.
1: Copy.
2: Rush 31, same traffic.
1: Copy. And both units, just advising, the last caller that called in, it looks like they stated another location and said it was approximately a quarter mile west of Fruta exit.
2: Copy.
1: 2552.
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1: 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Engine 8, Ambulance 21, Schoenbeck units en route to 3016 Big Bird Avenue for a 52-year-old male, conscious, breathing with difficulty, code 3.
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1: I'm clear, County, and I'll be at the PD with Evans.
0: 3486, Asterix. Copy, go for it. 2044, Buckley Avenue, 1519.
2: Dispatching and sworn rest, St. Mary's, go to.
0: Induction police department break. Continue attempt to locate vehicles last seen pulling into the Love's truck stop. Vehicles described as a moving truck, not a U-Haul. Unknown plate number. Vehicle almost hit BRP and other vehicles, not using their mirrors, cutting across multiple lanes. Possibly intoxicated. End of attempt to locate 1519.

Ambulance 36 subject at the center at Forsyth, 606 East Forsyth Circle, 606 East Forsyth Circle, number 207, code 2, timeout 1520.

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0: Will you just put the 2 key holder information in the column?
1: Copy, thank you.
0: Welcome. Story showing you en route to the center at Forsyth, 606 East Forsyth Circle, number 2074, 76-year-old female who is conscious, breathing, is exhibiting new neurological symptoms and mixing up her words. Code 2.
1: Copy.
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0: Clear both units with an assist.
1: Copy. Ambulance 21 on scene. Copy. 1522. It's going to be 4679 and 4679.
0: All right, copy. Thank you.
1: You're welcome. Almost hit them and multiple other vehicles for cutting across multiple lanes and swerving. Unknown plate number and unknown description of the moving truck, other than it was not a U-Haul, ended up pulling into the Love's truck stop. End of information, 1522.

0: Dispatch, Rush 31. We've been through the area all the way up to the back exit, unable to locate anything. You go ahead and show Rush 31 clear.
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0: ambulance 66 subject at 710 Wellington, St. Mary's Dialysis, for a subject with a sudden onset of weakness, code 2, timeout, 1532. Ambulance 6 showing en route, St. Mary's Dialysis, 710 Wellington Avenue, OB entrance 20, for a 64-year-old male, conscious, breathing, had recent heart surgery, had a sudden onset of weakness, code 2.
1: Okay. 1532. Ariel 3's out of community.
2: Ambulance 11 to out west.

0: Nelson Urban. Yeah, I just got off the phone with Logan. He's going to be to his house in like 10 minutes, so I'm heading over there to chat with him. It's up to you if you want to go over there too or not.
1: I can if you want me to.
0: Yeah, just meet me over there and I'll chat with you over there.
1: Okay, see you in a bit then.

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1: Go ahead.
0: It changes to foot 6 on the clear us.
2: Okay. It's going to be Arizona, Robert Mary Adam, 565, Silver Camry.

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0: Here we go, Barry, 70 mile marks, 61 westbound, 1539. 1539.

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0: Can you stack me in, start me a follow up at 560 Eastbrook, and myself in 2552 will be heading to the, over there?
1: Beaver.
2: We'll start heading towards that assault.
1: We copy on PTO Backstone, 36, 24 and 3/4 minutes. RP can see if there's a DV situation going on. RP can see a female who was beating on a male's back and hanging onto a male's truck. Male did not appear to be physical with the female for the RP break. Unknown intox, however, RP states they do like to drink beer. No weapons seen. Female's going to be a Natasha Askew, or we'll kick them further.
0: On 613, I can head this way.
1: Yeah, okay, thank you.
0: Hans Pittman, I'll be coming from Clifton.
3: Last Hamid, Henry Adam Mary, Ida David, first of Mahmoud, Mary Adam Henry, Mary Ocean, Union David. 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

0: 6205 traffic. I'm going to be I-70 westbound at the 58 out with Colorado 944 Sam Nora Victor on a Honda.
1: Copy.
2: Good.
1: Our VVI is Natasha, Leah, white female in her 30s. She's wearing an unknown shirt and shorts. She has hair and a ponytail. Sounds like her boyfriend, Tyrell, is possibly moving in. He's unknown shirt, wearing jeans. He has dark hair and a dark beard. There's also two kids at the address, a 13 and a 16-year-old. Looks like maybe a white Ford truck associated. It's currently in the middle of the street, and both subjects have gone back inside the address.
2: Copy.

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1: Go for beyond data.
0: Heavy 5570 bomber for 5858 westbound at 1544.

0: 34 88 34 66. You're both copy on assault that just occurred. 479 East Niagara Circle. 479 East Niagara Circle.
1: 34 66.
0: Thank you, both units around 479 East Niagara Circle. The RP's two children were just assaulted by another juvenile named Dexton, unknown last. Right. 2 minutes ago, the RP is refusing an ambulance for her children. Her children are 13-year-old Connor and 7-year-old Sebastian. Dexton is now at his house, unknown address. However, he lives in the area of the Niagara Circle. The RP is able to show you where he lives, just doesn't know the number.
1: 48, I copy.

0: 20. Hi, Lee Jean. I know you're on this other call. When you have a chance, will you take a look at the assist on the board?
1: Ma'am, if you'll please clear me assist, I'll be not PD on my premix.
0: Copy.
1: Have you have a one and out?
0: Copy.
2: And a vehicle call and hold it for 3947. It'll be on the right westbound shoulder of 6 and 50 at Mobile City. Gray colored GMC SUV. I don't have a plate on it. I've just been there since last Friday.
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0: Okay.

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1: I'll be in contact with the male and female. We'll be in the east side of the property in the backyard.
0: Dispatch 21.
2: Hat community. Copy. 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

0: 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Could you reroute to code 5 at Magic Park, 2844 Patterson Road?
1: 3046.
0: Okay. Self, he's building a fort on the west part of the parking lot of the address. This is a shopping cart with him with tumbleweeds, unknown intox, unknown weapons. We're still working on that description. 9102.
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0: credit card links and hunt. 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
1: Hey, 491, change the code 600 to Magic Park. Last of break versus Terry Mills Ray. Date of birth 10-1 of 1981. Described as a white male, 5'10", 180, black over brown break. Continuing, this is a safety system near the Grand Junction PD bond of 220 FGA on dangerous drugs.
2: I copy.
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0: Carter Carr, Nelson Langston. I'm done with my phone calls. You still leave me to head out there?
1: 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We're just going off the exit.
0: I got you. Let me know if you need me.
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0: 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Would you please just solicit this and you shall be clear the same?
1: Okay.

0: 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You can show me out.
1: Copy. 3501, 3306, could you both copy on a shoplift that just turned up Walmart Rimrock, 2545 Rimrock Avenue?
2: Hey, how about
0: 3306.
1: Thank you, both units are on to Walmart Rimrock. The RP is with asset protection and has a detained female for shoplifting break. Continuing, the subject has done this before. First of Amy, unknown last. She is cooperative. She's 18 to 19 years old. No intox, no weapons.
3: No, we're in the backyard on the far east side.
0: Oh, I see you.
2: 28 North Avenue.
1: Copy.
4: Ambulance 6. Subject with breathing difficulty at the fountains. 3203 North 15th Street. 3203 North 15th Street, number 244, code 3. Come out 1690. Truck 6, ambulance 6, correction on that will be code 2 response. Blessing official en route to the fountains, 3203 North 15th Street. For an 85-year-old male, conscious breathing with difficulty, code 2.
1: Thank you, both units. We're running to Hog and Hen, 510 Main Street. For a male that's outside the property, asking customers for money and harassing them, male has been previously trespassed from the property. We're working on the description.
2: Copy.

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0: Just advising you that shoplift that Pulse and Sanus just rerouted from and just timed out from Walmart Rimrock. Thank you, 1612.

0: Unit 0 to the harassment. Looks like the male is going to be a Steven, unknown last. He is possibly intoxicated, unknown weapons. He possibly has a pocket knife. Doesn't sound like the RP has seen it.
1: Copy.

0: Corporal, you said you're Allison?
1: Negative. I'm at 4th and 9th. Be there in a minute.
2: You can take me off your board. Have a good night.
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1: 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Kind of good for Hagen Hen at 1626.
2: 494.
1: 94.
2: Have a good night.
1: Have a good night. Sam 3216. Sam 3216. There's kind of a priority welfare check coming in for the 5th Street Bridge North for two juvenile boys on the bridge. One was on the wrong side of the railing. Multiple callers, no units.
2: 3216, I copy. 3216 will be clear briefing.
1: Copy. 3495, 3493. Could you both start towards the 5th Street Bridge North?
2: Yes, sir.
1: Thank you, both units en route. 5th Street Bridge, north side. For two juvenile boys on the bridge, one was on the wrong side of the railing. The other boy was holding him, somewhere between 14 and 16 years old, Brig. Now they're on the east side of the bridge. One was on a scooter on the sidewalk going northbound on 5th Street.
0: Copy.
1: And also advising both of them were Hispanic males, both in black shirts. The juvenile on the outside of the railing was crying. The RP does believe one was trying to prevent the other from jumping off.
2: Yep.
1: 3466.
2: We're clear contact. Field staff, man, I can check on that burglar.
1: Copy, thank you.
2: Report 88 full stack, yeah, back him.

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1: $8.49.
0: This route, Rimrock Walmart, for a subject that's with asset protection. She has been detained because of any unknown lapse. She's being cooperative, 18 to 19 years old. Break. Considering she has done this before, no intel, no weapons.
1: Copy.
0: 630.
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1: Copy.
2: Party lost sight of these juveniles. 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
1: Copy, break. 3495, could you advise where you needed that additional unit to go?
2: Towards the railroad bridge, just in case they went in the water.
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2: Copy.
4: Hey, I'm rolling into your town. I need to drop off some equipment. Can you name a spot?
1: Clifton Rescue, subject with back pain at 3066 Hummingbird Court, 3066 Hummingbird Court. 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

0: 3466. We're code 4. Can you log 2 plates?
1: Chappie, code 4, Nisley Elementary at 1634. Go to the plate.
0: The Utah Zebra 04, one boy Frank, breaks. Second will be Arizona, Charles William John, 5945.
1: Chappie. Ambulance 22, I copy, showing in route 3066 Hummingbird Court for a 46-year-old female, conscious breathing, complaining of kidney pain, code 2.
2: 2 copies.
1: 1634.
3: Barletta, Hinton, can you just confirm their description one more time, their clothing description?
4: Hinton, Santa Paul, he's saying two males, one is wearing shorts, they're wearing black clothing, maybe a scooter involved, one is 10 to 12 years old, the other one is around 20 years old, and they're both Hispanic.
3: I copy. 3212, I'm going to be in contact with a group of people right underneath the 5th Street Bridge over the river.

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1: 70 westbound at the 60. I can't read the plate. It's going to be out of Utah, but it's on a black BMW.
0: Copy.
2: They did hear some yelling, but they haven't seen anything or anybody fall off the bridge.
0: Oh. 63-11, I think it's going to be David Edward, 84303. 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
2: Thirty-three oh six. Assist at 6 1/8.
0: Thirty-four sixty-six.
4: Can clear this employee, and just for info, this company is headed to Grand Junction High School and West Middle School next.
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1: Okay. And
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3: Just advising, the last RP did see both of these juveniles get on a scooter and head northbound on 5th.
2: I copy, that is helpful, thank you.
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2: 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I-70 about the 60 westbound out with Colorado, Frank Ocean Young, George 67 on Infinity.

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0: 3212. 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
1: 10-10, I almost out with you.
2: Okay, Bravo 1, Bravo, please. Union Henry, John 85.
3: Please hear me, Charles. Union Henry, John 85. Thank you, everyone. I'm sorry. Confirming John, Charles, Union, Henry, John, 85.
2: Union, Henry, John, 85.
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1: Copy.
0: And before I forget, could you please change this to a property?
1: Paper.
2: Tim, do you need me here or are you guys good?

0: 3501, I'm cleared contact, I'll be in the phone therapy.
1: Kelly. You should probably say this. It's your part of a white, possibly a Buick, seen traveling at a high rate of speed and then slowing down to approximately 30 to 40 miles an hour, constantly tapping on their brakes, keep turning their turn signals on and off all over the road. An unlicensed plate, again, westbound I-70 from the East Palisade exit, number 44, and of attempt to locate at 1645.
0: I'm code 4 and I switch that.
1: Can we go over I-70 mile marker 62 westbound 1645?

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1: 3491.
0: 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Could you repeat that?
1: From custody was 1610.
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This is for an 85-year-old male, punching and breathing, fell, is unable to get up, did injure his hip. Go to. 651.

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1: 3049, check under code 6, subject at the Grim Rock Walmart. Last of Regalado, first of Amy, middle of Nicole. Favor 623 of 2006. Third of the white female, 56240, brown over brown. First of CJ's misdemeanor under Grand Junction PD, bond of 2500, FCA narcotic equipment possession break. Continuing second, CJ's misdemeanor Grand Junction PD, bond of 2500, FTA dangerous drugs. Third, CJ's misdemeanor Grand Junction Correction, Garfield County, emergency communications, bond of 1500, FCA larceny break. Hitting fourth, needs confirmation, felony, Grand Junction PD, bond of 5,000, FTA identity theft. Sixth and final, needs confirmed, felony, Mesa County Sheriff's Office, bond of 5,000, FTA larceny.
0: Copy. Can you confirm that last one? And she'll be in custody.
1: Copy. In custody, 1662.

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1: 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Have a good night.
0: I'm sorry, who was the last unit?
1: Fifty-four, I think, or 31.
0: Copy.

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0: Hey, 466. So 351 Curtis is off of the assist that he's on. Just confirming, there's no address in your secondary.
1: I have a secondary when you're ready.
0: Sorry, copy, go ahead.
1: Radar Mesa, I'm on marker 5, I'm on the other camper.

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Engine 2 and Route 2, Solar Studios, Unit 39. 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She did not fall, just needing a transfer assessment.

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0: 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Okay. So you just call it to a code 5 and 2613 through your primary, and you can show all these clear of the CAD. We'll be on those.
1: Yes.

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1: 2639.
0: Going to be Highway 50 at 37, Edward out of Lincoln. Edward 54.

0: 3046, 3307 Centurion area. Can you back on a crash slash verbal area 29 and north? 29 and north. Thank you. Both units showing you en route to the intersection of 29 and North Avenue. There's a male and female arguing from a two-vehicle crash. Looks like somebody ran into the curb and a witness believes somebody tried to run them off the road, possibly a road rage incident. There is a white Toyota Corolla that's high-centered on the median, unable to move. Break. Continuing, no one's been seen, an unknown in talks. Yeah. Sounds like the second vehicle that was involved trying to run the vehicle off the road is gone. Unknown what that description is at this time. We're still working further.
1: I'll take you.
0: And I copy. All right, copy. He was just in the area as I was sending it to him.

0: 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Roger, St. Mary's.
1: Got me. 1722.
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3: And units en route to the crash. It sounds like a second car was never actually seen. Or if he was just assuming they were ran off the road. The couple has been calming down. They're no longer arguing, but they're still standing outside of their vehicle on the median. Female's going to have green hair and a green shirt. The male has brown hair, glasses, and a gray button-up shirt. 1723.
4: 3307, I'm out. And we're going to be on 29, just north of North Avenue.

0: 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Can you attach Colorado temp plate 8429852?
1: Confirming the last character was 2.
0: Confirm. 8-2-9-8-5-2.
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1: 2613.
0: And clear assist, secondary MAC.
1: Yep.
2: Both units are going to be credit CAD. Was unable to contact. Dog is not there. I'm going to attempt my phone again.
1: Okay.
3: 34-9, ammo.

0: 3501, I'm sending you harassment. One RP is requesting in person at the counter, and another RP is requesting a phone call.
1: I copy.
0: Thank you, 3501.

0: Tow on rotation for undercarriage damage.
1: Copy. What kind of vehicle?
0: It's going to be a silver sedan, and it's high centered on the median.
1: Copy.
2: Yeah, 3207. It's going to be a private tow.
3: So coming.
1: 307. I'm sorry, couldn't copy this background.
2: It's going to be a private tow?
3: Yeah.
1: Thank you.

0: 2639.
1: Go ahead. Yeah, nice, sir.
2: 2528.
1: 2528.
2: Good evening, in service.
1: Good evening, sir.

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0: Forty-three forty-one. 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
3: 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I'm not sure if it's related or not.
1: Copy.
0: 4339, same traffic.

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0: Ma'am, will you please retest me at 3491 and we'll be booking you out into the PD?
1: Copy.
2: Twenty-seven sixteen.
3: Could you start me a pen stop at 2nd in front? I'm good for.
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1: Under Webster's maiden name, I see that there is an active RO. Could you print that to the PD report right away, please?
0: What is that for?
1: Under Sarah Webster,

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